0: more Brant and Sherry on uplifting and encouraging the river.
1: Every time I go to the restaurant, like a sit-down restaurant, I'm like, can you just leave the pitcher of water here? Because I drink a lot of water really fast.
0: Yeah.
1: And they're like, no, I got you. And then they don't. Most of the time. Like, I'm draining it really fast. Like, please, can I have some? So I guess if you're a great host, if you're hosting like a big banquet, and this has been the way for this way for centuries, you keep track and you know when everybody's low. And you refill that thing really quick. And I love that because in Psalm 23, it talks about my cup overflows. You prepared a table for me in the presence of my enemies. My cup overflows. That means that the Lord, as your host, keeps filling your cup so fast before you even know. He's taking care of you and blessing you. That's the kind of trust that you can have in his goodness, his character. Like, he knows before you do, and it's overflowing.

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0: On the night you're falling all to pieces, you can bring your lonely heart to Jesus. What if I told you that I believe it?
1: Uplifting and encouraging.
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1: Oh, look, we have breaking animal news.
0: Okay.
1: It's news about horses.
0: All right.
1: They have found... You know what they found? They found that horses can distinguish between a genuinely happy human voice and an angry human voice. Okay, they just found this.
0: Okay.
1: I think we already knew that.
0: All right.
1: I mean, you could talk to your dog harsh, like, it doesn't matter what you're saying. Mm-hmm. They can tell the tone of voice.
0: Yeah.
1: I don't know.
0: So every animal is
1: horses
0: what you're
1: are
0: saying.
1: Well, horses are okay. Very smart. I feel like we keep underestimating their intelligence.
0: Mm-hmm.
1: Like that horse that won the race, they threw his rider off and then won.
0: Mm-hmm. I remember
1: Brian Regan talking about it. He's like, they know, like, I got it. You don't have to hit me.
0: Yes, yeah.
1: I run around the thing. I got it.
0: I need you
1: right?
0: For this whole thing. It's a circle.
1: Run around the thing. I got it. The River.
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15: Mid-50s for the overnight low, and we get clear skies. High pressure is over our area. That'll hang around through Friday. About 80 and sunny on Thursday. Clear for Thursday night, and then we get sunny skies on Friday. And slightly warmer, we'll hit the mid-80s. Some showers and thunderstorms are back over the weekend. I'm meteorologist Steve Hamilton.
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0: 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We're Brant and Sherry.
1: Just a reminder for you, and I say this, I hope it's a relief to hear this, but just a reminder, and you know this, but it doesn't mean you don't care about people if you're not constantly absorbing the news or you're not an activist on every issue. I know that's a double negative. It doesn't mean you don't care about people, but I think you can understand what I mean.
0: I had someone just on social media posted you had said that before, and they said thank you for saying.
1: Oh, good.
0: That.
1: Yeah.
0: Yeah.
1: Like this, you're supposed to think you're a bad person if you're not constantly taking in news all the time.
0: No one person can do that.
1: We can't handle it. Yeah. We can't. So yeah, here's your hall pass to just be like, you don't have to sit in here and absorb news 24/7.

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0: place.
1: It's Brant and Sherry on the river.
2: Hey, if you could use some refreshment in life, that would be great, right? Well, here's a great way to get it. According to Proverbs 11, it says, whoever refreshes others will be refreshed. And I was thinking about, okay, so how can I be refreshing to other people? Well, you can encourage people, obviously. You can be specifically encouraging. You can find something about somebody and specifically say that to them. Sherry's great about this stuff, by the way. You should probably be talking about
1: this. Thank you. I appreciate that.
2: Like the way Jesus removed that lady's shame when she was about to be stoned. How refreshing is that? You can be an example of somebody who follows Jesus, takes him seriously. That's refreshing to people.
1: Yeah, yeah.
2: Loving our enemies, praying for people who drive us crazy. People actually see us doing that's refreshing. It's like, okay, all right, that makes sense.
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0: It's Brant and Sherry on the river.
1: Yeah, the news. You know what the news used to be? For centuries, the news would be you're sitting at this port and some guy walks up off a ship and he says, this is happening out east. Mm-hmm. Whoa, no way. And then some friends tell you about that, or you tell friends. And then 2 years later, some other guy comes by and is like, yep, that happened. Mm-hmm. Like, oh, well, you better tell everybody.
0: Yeah.
1: 6 months later, here's somebody else come from the other end. Like, mm-hmm. What's happening up there? I think, like, I don't know if this is true, but news, north, east, west, south, from all these different directions. Yeah. Have you heard that?
0: Yeah.
1: We're not supposed to have people constantly in our ear telling us what's happening north, east, west, south by the thousands every day. Mm-hmm. We cannot possibly absorb all of this information and then carry it as a burden. Because mm-hmm. what'll happen is it'll distract us from the people in front of us. Mm-hmm. There's real people, and you only have so much emotional, psychological energy. I can only handle so much. I really want to focus it on the people, the faces who are in front of me.

0: We're Brant and Sherry on Uplifting and Encouraging the River.
1: Yeah, it's true. Google has killed a lot of conversations and cut into, like, my thing.
0: Oh, when people would ask you.
1: Yeah, because I have obscure knowledge that nobody cares about, except occasionally. And then they're like, let's ask Brant. He knows, like, what's the capital of Lithuania? We don't know. Let's go ask Brant.
0: And we knew that you knew.
1: Yeah.
0: Yes.
1: I know, nobody's asking me.
0: Yes, because we have Google and we can look it up.
1: Right.
0: Yeah, that's tough, huh?
1: It's disenfranchised us people that memorize trivia.
0: For the express purpose of being able to deliver this information when called upon.
1: So, if you don't mind, don't ask Google next time.
0: Ask Brant.
1: Ask Brant.
0: Okay.
1: .com.
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12: Mid-50s for the overnight low, and we get clear skies. High pressure is over our area. That'll hang around through Friday. About 80 and sunny on Thursday. Clear for Thursday night, and then we get sunny skies on Friday. And slightly warmer, we'll hit the mid-80s. Some showers and thunderstorms are back over the weekend. I'm meteorologist Steve Hamilton.
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0: I started listening to The River, it was shortly after my dad passed away. 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

0: Mayor Brent and Sherry on uplifting and encouraging the river.
1: Christopher wrote in, and he made a great point. He said, people are often valued for their careers. Because we've commodified everything. So it's like, oh, you have this job. We know that. We put this huge emphasis on career. There are a lot of people who take care of people outside of career who do not get the same prestige.
2: Yeah.
1: It can be children that you take care of and you're not given any prestige for that. It can be your parents. Maybe you got a parent who's unable to take care of him or herself. Mm-hmm. You're not going to get prestige for that. You don't get public acknowledgement normally, but allow us right now to tell you how impressed we are and much respect to you.

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1: Instant rice.
0: Instant encouragement.
1: One of these things is not like the other, and you found it on the river.

0: never gave up on me. The River, we're Brant and Sherry.
1: People challenge me, listeners to the show challenge me because they know that I don't do national days.
2: Yes.
1: I don't like them. Mm-hmm. I don't get it.
2: You take a very principled stand.
1: Bossed around. International. Who is the governing body over this that wants to make me do stuff? International.
2: You're not going to allow it to happen.
1: International Chocolate Chip Cookie Day. I'm not doing it. Okay. So someone said, oh, then how do you handle this? Mm-hmm. Listeners love to do that.
2: Yes.
1: So I guess a couple days ago it was National Don't Step on a Bee Day.
2: Okay.
1: And so they're like, no, what do you do, Brant? Because bees are actually endangered anyway, right. So are you walking around stepping on bees?
2: Yes. What did you do?
1: I step on already deceased bees on that day.
2: Really?
1: I do. It's gross. I know, like, I don't want to do
2: so
1: it.
2: So you're intentionally stepping on bee corpses.
1: But I'm not
2: going to
1: take out live bees.
2: Just right. Because they told you not to.
1: Yeah.
2: Yeah, got and it.
1: So again, you can challenge all you want.
2: We celebrate your principles.
1: Thank you.
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0: It's Brant and Sherry on the river.
1: It's called a therapeutic forest. They have one of these now. They just announced in Portugal. You can walk through it. It's supposed to be therapeutic. And it looks beautiful. But I was thinking, I don't have easy access to Portugal. And I don't even always have easy access to a forest, as a matter of fact. Which is okay. You know what? The best way that I've found to calm down when I'm nervous, when I'm anxious about something, when I'm letting my thoughts get away from me. In Scripture, Paul said, don't be anxious about anything. Instead, pray about everything. Tell God what you need and thank Him for all He's done. There you go. Two steps. Tell Him what you need. I can't handle this. Lord, you're going to have to handle that. Just, I cannot control this. Tell Him and then pivot to gratitude and thank Him for everything He has done. And you will feel your blood pressure dropping. I've felt this work myself.

0: It's Brant and Sherry on the river.
1: Oh, check this out. I have a shock jock thing for you. Something that's really interesting. Did you know? Maybe you did. Every ad that you see with a watch in it, it could be like in a magazine or online.
0: Mm-hmm.
1: It's always the same time.
0: Really?
1: Yep.
0: What? What time?
1: 10 after 10. And they say...
0: Huh.
1: They studied the psychology of it. There's like psychological papers about why they do that.
0: Uh-huh.
1: And they do it because it reminds people of a smile and puts them in a good mood. And if they put it like at 8:20,
0: mm-hmm.
1: it makes people grumpy because it looks like...
0: Like a frown.
1: A frown.
0: Is this true?
1: Isn't that weird? That's kind of weird. But yeah, no, it's true. I just Googled watch ads and they're all okay. Like 10:10.
0: Interesting.
1: Yeah. Huh.
0: I don't know if this is true.
1: I don't know if it's interesting, really, but it is true.
0: It may not be interesting.
1: It's my own shock thing, but I don't...
0: That's a great tagline.
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9: For the overnight low, and we get clear skies. High pressure is over our area. That'll hang around through Friday. About 80 and sunny on Thursday. Clear for Thursday night, and then we get sunny skies on Friday and slightly warmer. We'll hit the mid-80s. Some showers and thunderstorms are back over the weekend. I'm meteorologist Steve Hamilton.
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0: Brant and Sherry on Uplifting and Encouraging the River.
1: Here we go. Can you do the intro thing? It's a feature. Go ahead.
0: And now a master class on joke telling with your instructor, Brant Hansen.
1: So these two TV antennas met each other on a roof and they fell in love.
0: The reason why I'm laughing is because I could see you were tickled already. And I've never seen an instructor be so impressed with themselves before the material was unfolded. So go ahead.
1: These two TV antennas. I realize that's a little dated reference, but go with me.
0: Yeah, go with it.
1: They meet on a roof, they fall in love, and they get married.
0: Mm-hmm.
1: The ceremony was terrible, but the reception was...
0: Instructor, I'm raising my hand at this point. It's always been my understanding in joke telling that it's not good form to crack yourself up. Would you like to address that question?
1: But the reception was incredible.
0: Stick with it. All right, I get it. Okay.
1: Sometimes the material's so good, you can't...
0: You impress yourself.
1: You impress yourself. You have to fight your way through your own choke.

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1: Uplifting and encouraging the river.

0: We're Brent and Sherry on Uplifting and Encouraging the River.
1: This is so true. It's one thing to wait on something. That can drive us a little bit crazy to wait on something. It's worse if you don't know why you're waiting.
0: Mm-hmm.
1: Like, what is going on up there? Like, at the intersection? Like, yes. Well, okay, seriously, I want to know. Mm-hmm. Like, I'm just curious. Or you're at the doctor's office. It's been an hour and a half. Like, if you could just tell me what's going on. This is a problem when it comes to our patience in life, like trusting God, because we don't always know why that thing isn't happening. But there's so much about trust. That's just it. The Lord's like, trust me, trust me, trust me, trust me. And he tells us this so many times, like in scripture. This is not a subtle theme. You don't have all the answers. Yes, this can be a frustrating thing. Like, why isn't this thing happening? But that's why he keeps telling us, please trust me.
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0: 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I don't know what I'd do without it. It's such a blessing to me. I'm Connie. I am the river.
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0: River. We're Brant and Sherry.
1: It is time for Brant's Three Things. That's why we have this very, very regal fanfare.
0: Yes.
1: To announce it, I come in with a scroll with three things on it.
0: And one scroll.
1: Yeah, very cool.
0: Oh,
1: three
0: yeah.
1: scrolls.
0: Yeah, I was going to say, you usually three have scrolls. A scroll per thing.
1: Multiple scrolls.
0: Just adds to the authority.
1: Today, here's the theme. Okay, there's always a theme that ties all these scrolls together.
0: Of course.
1: Three incredibly simple things I know for a fact you need to hear today.
0: Okay.
1: All right, so that is it. Let me start with number one. It won't take long. I know you need to hear this. And here it is. God wants to be with you. He really does. It's weird sometimes to think of it that way, that he actually wants to be with you. But it's obvious, and it's mind-boggling to me that he wants to be with me, because I know me somewhat. And if I was him, I wouldn't want that. But he still loves me. And the same thing goes for you. I'm not going to gripe about it. Like, this is an opportunity. But he wants some time, just you and him today, because he actually likes you and loves you and wants to be with you. I've been thinking.

0: 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You're changing lives. I think you're doing the Lord's work as good as the missionaries even. Maybe reaching out and touching a lot of people.
1: I am Jeff, and I am the river.
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0: it's Brant and Sherry on the river.
1: Turns out bedtime stories are incredibly healthy for little kids. We knew this, right? We knew this.
2: Mm-hmm.
1: Raises oxytocin levels, lowers cortisol, helps people relax. Kids feel like, yeah, you know what? It works for adults too. Like, as I would read to my kids. Mm-hmm. And honestly, looking back, I can say this. And if you're, in the throes of parenthood right now, if you happen to be, what's more important in the moment? Like, I remember thinking, oh, I got this other stuff to do. Okay, let me wrap this up. Like, wrap it up.
2: Mm-hmm.
1: Okay, well, the kids need to go to bed. And obviously, you got to move. You got things to do in life. But reading a story to your own kid, you're moving. I got other stuff. This is the good stuff.
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11: For the overnight low, and we get clear skies. High pressure is over our area. That'll hang around through Friday. About 80 and sunny on Thursday. Clear for Thursday night, and then we get sunny skies on Friday. And slightly warmer, we'll hit the mid-80s. Some showers and thunderstorms are back over the weekend. I'm meteorologist Steve Hamilton.
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1: Okay, three incredibly simple things that I know for a fact you need to hear today. I know it for a fact, because I need to hear this every day. Here's the third one. Incredibly simple, stuff you probably already know. But that thing you're worried about, you don't need to worry about it. I mean, it's not like Jesus is being childish when he says, don't worry, don't be anxious. We're reminded repeatedly in the Bible not to be anxious. It's not mythology. It's not a joke. It's not something that's just simplistic. People then were living with food insecurity, the likes of which most of us will never experience. And it was political upheaval to the max. Revolutions, instability, oppression, you name it. They're dealing with it. And here's Jesus himself telling people that they don't need to worry. And instead trust their Father in heaven who loves them. So I just wanted to remind you of that. And the reason I know you need to hear that is honestly because I need to hear it too.

0: or Brant and Sherry on Uplifting and Encouraging the River.
1: Just a little reminder for you, for all the stuff that is happening in the world, all the things you've gone through, all the suffering, all the struggles, all the good things, all of it, your whole experience. You might think, man, I'm getting to the end of the book here as I'm getting older or something, or I'm midway through, or I'm a quarter way through. You're not. If you trust God, C.S. Lewis said this, I think it was in The Last Battle in Narnia, but he talked about this life, all of it, you're not even done with the cover page yet of your book.
2: That's wonderful.
1: Not even. This is just a dream before reality hits. The deepest kind of reality. Like if you trust him, being with him, this is preparing for that. It's getting ready for that. But it's just a cover page.
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1: 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We are severely underutilizing the concept of Groundhog's Day. 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Tell me, squirrel, will the Buckeyes beat Michigan again?

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0: wrote this song in a season where I was asking myself if I was really living the life God called me to live. 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

0: 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I'm Shannon. I'm from Frazeesburg, and I am the river.
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0: 6, verse 5, it says, come and see what God has done. And again in Mark 5, 19, it says, tell them how much the Lord has done for you. Look and see what God has done in your life, in the lives of others around you. And again, pointing right back to scripture that every good thing and every perfect gift comes from above, from the Father of lights. And so this is just a great reminder to keep seeking Jesus and to see what great things God has done in our lives.
1: The story that made the song.
2: On the river.

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1: Just thinking. We are severely underutilizing the concept of Groundhog's Day. We should be ripping more animals out of their hiding and asking them unknowable questions about the future. Tell me, squirrel, will the Buckeyes beat Michigan again?

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1: And this is the story that made the song.
0: We are messengers.
2: 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But I know this, and the scriptures remind me, that the only things that really matter and that will only remain when all is said and done . So friends, whatever we do today, let it be informed by those three things, by faith, hope, love. Those things matter, they last, they're permanent, and through Jesus, they change the world.
1: The story that made the song.
0: On the river.
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0: I am a recently converted person to the river, and I just love every minute of it. 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I'm Sonia, and I am the river.
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I should have known that it was too good to be true when I had a positive experience with that state up north. It all went downhill after that. That's coming up in 12 minutes on the river.

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0: there have been some really dark times and some times where I was just barely hanging on. And Jesus really breathed me back to life. There's also a line in the chorus that says, I think that I've known it since when I was young. It was Jesus all along. And I just think about this purity and innocence with kids, that they're just so close to heaven. I think that they know that there's a love after them. And part of growing older and part of the journey of faith is returning to that love. And that's what the song is for me. So thank you so much for listening.
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0: Franny Cash on Uplifting and Encouraging the River. I'm producer Mike. I've heard so much as a new Buckeye about how we don't like that state up north. And now I know a lot of it is because of the football team, but in general, anybody who has a chance to put down Michigan absolutely takes it around here. And as a new Buckeye, I was like, surely this state can't be that bad, right? I know we don't like the football team, but I'll go in with an open mind. And at first it seemed great. I was having a great time hanging out with friends on the lake. We went tubing. We were having a great time. And now my friends are pretty much all Ohioans as well. So a bunch of Ohioans in the state up north. What could go wrong, right? It seemed great. And then I tried to go to Michigan's Adventure. And the weather was absolutely horrible in that area. Apparently a storm had been coming in. And so I just decided, well, I guess I can't do that because the weather in the state up north is just not good. I can't get washed out. So you know what I did? I came back and went to Ohio's own Cedar Point instead. So take that, state up north. The
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2: Hey, it's Holly Brand, and I'm so excited for you to hear my brand new song, I Know Somebody. I wrote this song 2 years ago after my friend Charlotte was diagnosed with cancer. And after multiple rounds of chemotherapy and surgery, Charlotte today is cancer-free. We all know somebody who is struggling and who needs to hear the message of hope that there is a God who sees them right in the middle of their struggle and who is working all things together for their good and for His glory.
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0: uplifting and encouraging the river. I'm producer Mike. We're just a couple days away from one of the biggest events of the summer. It's Rock the Lake. This Saturday, August 1st at Indian Lake, and best of all, it's completely free. You'll get to see awesome artists like Torrin Wells, Megan Woods, and John Reddick, and there's plenty of fun things to do as well. 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We would love to see you there, and it's free. Why not show up, right? 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
2: 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And when it led me to the cross, only then I understood that even in the ruthless

0: It's Ohio's home for Jesus music on Uplifting and Encouraging the River. I'm producer Mike. I've heard many people say that they feel closer to God when something is going on that is stressing them out in life, that is bringing them down. And if that's you, then I'm glad that you can draw close to God during that time. But for me, I've really struggled with that. I feel closest to God when everything is going well. When I'm happy, when I'm in a place of joy, I'm just so thankful that God has given me blessings. But lately, I've been going through kind of a difficult time. I've faced some ongoing sickness issues, and I've been trying to work through the anxiety of that. And it's made me question God sometimes, like, can't you just like take everything away? Take this anxiety, take this stress. I struggle with anxiety a lot. And it's something that I just wish God would take away from me. And so sometimes it can build up frustration. But I came across this verse from a very familiar chapter, Psalm 23, that just reminded me that God is there to comfort me even when I'm stressed out and frustrated. Even though I walk through the valley of the shadow of death, I will fear no evil, for you are with me. Your rod and your staff, they comfort me.
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0: We all make different choices about the road trip snacks that we eat. And let's just say Josh from the River Morning Show was not impressed with mine. 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

0: 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And I would say at that time, my relationship with God was a little bit lukewarm, but listening to The Ripper, I became much closer to God, and I feel like I went from lukewarm to on fire with my relationship.
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0: uplifting and encouraging the river. I'm producer Mike. We all make different choices when it comes to road trip snacks. And I want to hear your go-tos. Are you a chips person? Are you a cookies person? Whatever it is, you can call or text to share 800-609-1049. I just recently went on a road trip and I was going to a bunch of different amusement parks and I knew I would need some energy and some strength and some hydration. It's hot out there. And so I got myself some meat sticks, some protein bars, and some Gatorade. And let's just say Josh from the River Morning Show was not super impressed with my picks. He wanted me to be unhealthier. And in my defense, I was like, I know I'm going to be at amusement parks all day. I'll be eating absolute trash every single day that I'm there. So I just need some fuel to keep going. But I did tell him that one of the days I ate a Chick-fil-A cookie for breakfast, and that seemed to make him feel a lot better about what I was putting in my body.
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5: Across the midsection of summer is an indefinite span of several weeks which has been known since ancient times as the dog days. We are in the dog days now, for they begin in July and end by the middle of August. The Old Farmer's Almanac assigns the dates of July 3rd through August 11th to this unofficial season, but that of course is just one interpretation. In simple truth, there are no widely accepted dates for the dog days. They are defined more by the climate than the calendar. The dog days come on just when the summer has lost its freshness and its radiance, and ordinarily they play host to the hottest weather of the year. They arrive when the edge has been taken off the season of abundant growth and when the floral eruption of early summer has spent itself. Since the days of ancient Greece, this time of year has been called dog days, but it really has nothing to do with dogs. There's an old superstition that dogs are most likely to go mad during the dog days, but the truth is that most cases of rabies come in the cooler times of year, not the hottest. The name dog days comes not from our canine companions underfoot, but from the stars overhead. Specifically, it refers to Sirius, the brightest star in the sky, which has been known since ancient times as the dog star. Sirius dominates the skies of midwinter. You can't see it at this time of year because it lies close to the sun. This period became the dog days because it's the time when the dog star rises with the sun. The Greeks figured that the hottest weather of the year came about because Sirius, at this time, is adding its glow to that of the sun. Later on, the Romans also accepted this strange idea. More on the way in a moment.
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5: The Greeks and the Romans saw the dog star as a symbol of evil, and they blamed it for whatever summertime ailments were around. The Greeks used to sacrifice dogs to the dog star to secure its goodwill, back there in the days before the SPCA. However, the amount of heat that comes from the dog star is hardly enough to affect the weather. The sun gives us 7 billion times as much heat. Sunlight reaches the Earth in 8 minutes, but the light from the dog star takes more than 8 years to reach us, and it is one of the closest stars. Although the Greeks didn't know any of these things, we are still using their description for this period of the year, the dog days. Meanwhile, if it seems that the summer sun is going about its affairs without mercy, just be thankful that the dog star is that tremendous distance away from us. If the Earth circled the dog star at a distance of 93 million miles, if it were our sun, the climate would be intolerable. In fact, the Earth would long since have been burned to a cinder. The dog star is a much greater star than our puny little sun, radiating 40 times as much heat. That's your almanac this morning here on the Farm Hour. As always, hope you enjoyed and hope you'll stay tuned.
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5: 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Plenty of sunshine today. We'll have an afternoon high of 79. Clear skies tonight with a low of 53. For tomorrow, sunshine again with a high of 82. And then looking ahead to the weekend, partly cloudy conditions on Saturday. 50-50 chance we may see a stray thunderstorm develop in the afternoon, otherwise a high of 77. Cloudy and humid, chance of thunderstorms again Sunday with highs in the upper 70s. And then finally on Monday, humid with rain and thunderstorms in the forecast. Currently a 90% chance of rain on Monday and a high of 82. 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C&L Shoes, Route 301, just north of West Salem.
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10: My name is Carson Arup. I'm from Warren County down in Cincinnati, Ohio. I've been showing ever since I was allowed to show. I have a brother and sister, Ashton and Bailey. They've been showing all their life as well. It all started with my grandparents on their farm back then. My dad showed all kinds of animals, and I've been showing at State Fair ever since I was about 10 years old. We were never very competitive until the past 2 years ago, and we really started to focus on lambs and dial in.
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11: Joining me today is Dr. Horacio Lopez-Nicora. He is a soybean pathologist and nematologist at The Ohio State University, talking about soybean plant diseases and when fungicides can work and ones they don't work on.
12: The presence of some fields that unfortunately are experiencing oomycetes damage. Oomycetes are these water mold pathogens. They look like fungus. They grow like fungus, but they're not true fungi. And this is just fascinating, and it's very important for us to understand, because any fungicide will not take care of them, right? It has to be products that are very specific for this group, the oomycetes, the water mold.
11: This update brought to you by the Ohio Soybean Council and your soybean checkoff.
9: Thank you, Dusty. Back with the markets and some news behind the numbers after this as the Ohio AgNet continues.
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9: Welcome back to the Ohio AgNet. I'm Ty Higgins, and this morning's market analysis is brought to you by Louis Dreyfus Company in Upper Sandusky, opening to receive soybeans starting September 1st. Ohio farmers plan to get your RFID tag the week of August 24th from 8 a.m. to 5 p.m. For more information, call 419-731-7100. Here's Ryan Martin.
15: Strong ethanol production numbers probably kept the corn market from falling off as far as soybeans did. Ethanol production came in at 333 million gallons, up 11 million week on week, and it was a record for late July. Export disappearance also remained strong, or at least was implied to be that way. Paris milling wheat was down sharply. New crop corn in Paris also sharply unchanged. Yep, I said it, sharply unchanged. Dow was off big. I'm Ryan Martin.
9: Thank you, Ryan. In the overnight trade, corn lower by 2 to 3, the beans down by 1 to 3, and wheat trading higher by a penny to a penny and one half. Get more of today's farm news, markets, and weather online anytime at ohioagnet.com. I'm Ty Higgins. 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
20: This man played Major League Baseball, and he certainly gets plenty of notoriety for the brief time he was in the big leagues.
23: His official name is Archibald Wright Graham. They called him Doc Moonlight Graham because he was very fast.
20: Shelley Lampe lives in Chisholm, Minnesota, the town Moonlight Graham would eventually call home.
0: Baseball was his love as a young man.
23: He played a lot of minor baseball. He eventually got his chance to play in one inning of a New York Giants baseball game.
0: On June 29, 1905, in the eighth inning of a Giants baseball game, he took the place of outfielder George Brown. He was on deck to bat in the top of the ninth when the final out of the game was recorded. It was the only time he ever appeared in a major league game. He eventually left baseball for the career that brought him to this small town.
23: He was a physician. He was known for helping out with the nationwide polio epidemic. Apparently, he saved quite a few lives.
0: And Doc Graham would perhaps have only been known for being a doctor if not for author W.P. Kinsella, who wrote Graham into his book, Shoeless Joe, upon which the classic film Field of Dreams was based, starring Kevin Costner. Costner's character and Doc Graham talked about what it was like to only appear in one inning of a Major League Baseball game.
1: You came this close. I mean, it would kill some men to get that close to their dream and not touch it. They'd consider it a tragedy.
2: Son, if I'd only gotten to be a doctor for 5 minutes, now that would have been a tragedy.
0: Graham passed in 1965 in Chisholm at the age of 88. Townspeople just knew him as a doctor until the movie was released.
23: And then everybody thought he was just a major baseball player throughout his life before he was a doctor. And come to find out that he really wasn't.
0: This town celebrates Doc Moonlight Graham Days annually, a celebration to honor the doctor who helped so many and the man who became famous in the movies for having played but one Major League Baseball inning. Traveling the countryside in Chisholm, Minnesota, I'm Andrew McCray.
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0: The Ohio Emergency Alert System has been designed to provide the public with timely warnings and emergency information. Had this been an actual emergency, you would have received instructions and information related to that emergency over this and other stations in your area. This concludes this test of the East Central Ohio Emergency Alert System.
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3: 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Arkansas accounts for just under half of all the rice produced in the U.S. annually, nearly 1.5 million acres in 2024. It certainly occupies the time of Alvaro Durand Morant in the Department of Ag, Econ, and Agribusiness at the University of Arkansas.
5: With rice, you get to work on every aspect of human life. You get to work on the environment. You get to work on poverty. You get to work on malnutrition, and of course, economics, pure budgets and things like that, trade.
3: Ah, yes, trade. Durand Morant says cheaper rice can be had elsewhere.
5: You think about India, China, they have a lot of policy interventions to make sure that rice is cheap, that people can afford it. But those policies have implications for our farmers here, because cheaper rice in India means tougher competition for U.S. rice when we go and export.
3: Durand Morant says price is just one factor.
5: Consumer perception of rice quality, for example, is a big deal for our industry. We export 40-50% of the rice we produce in the state. And so I like looking at what is the economic value of quality. And I think that it's important for the industry, so then they can place the right rice quality to each market.
3: That's Farm to Fork. I'm Daryl Anderson.
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11: Good morning. This is Thurman Mullett from the Mount Hope Auction with our livestock and hay report from Wednesday, July 29th. This week we had 516 head of calves back to the farm. Holstein bull calves from 70 to 120 pounds were 1,000 to 1,200. Top 70 Holstein bull calves averaged 973 a head. Holstein heifer calves from 400 to 1,050. Crossbred black bull calves from 1150 to 1775. Top 70 averaged 1420 a head. Crossbred black heifer calves 1125 to 1675. 40 head of dairy and stock cows, bred Holstein heifers 3250 and down. Stock cows were 2800 and down. 211 head of feeder calves, colored 200 to 400 pounders, 200 to 465, 400 to 600 pounders, 220 to 400, 600 pounders and up, 180 to 300. Holstein feeders from 185 to 350. 89 head of fat cattle, choice colored cattle, 225 to 235, good colored cattle, 209 to 224. Choice Holstein fats, 205 to 216.50, good Holsteins, 188 to 204. 19 head of slaughter bulls, 1,000 to 1,500 pounders, 161 to 229. 1,500 to 2,000 pounders, 192 to 250. 2,000 pounders and up, 230. 248 head of cull cows, good and high dress Holsteins and crossbreds were 160 to 186. Medium to good cows, 145 to 159. Fair to medium, 131 to 144. Light and thin cows, 130 and down. Beef and colored cows, 120 to 198. 2,736 head of sheep, bucks and ewes from 125 to 220. Prime lambs, 40 to 59 pounds, 380 to 432.50. Choice, 330 to 377. Others, 285 to 327. Prime 60 to 79 pounders, 340 to 375. Choice, 300 to 337. Others, 255 to 297.

0: 350, 150 pounders and up, 200 up to 310 a pound. Weather goats, 40 to 60 pounds, 240 to 410, 60 to 80 pounds, 185 to 415, 80 to 100 pounders, 260 to 405, 100 to 150 pounders, 250 to 390, 150 pounders and up from 260 up to 365 a pound. Pygmy goats from 120 to 280. 95 head of hogs, 220 to 250 pound hogs, 125 to 130. 250 to 280 pounders, 57 to 157.50. 280 to 300 pounders from 50 to 100. 300 to 340 pound hogs, 52 to 152.50. Heavy sows, 35 to 100. 14 head of feeder pigs, 90 to 140 pounders, 110 to 145. Total head Wednesday, 5,408. Every Wednesday at 9:30, we have a hay and straw sale. This week, we had 66 loads. First cutting hay, small squares, sold by the ton, 110 to 200. Second to fourth cutting grass hay, 135 to 350. Second to fourth cutting alfalfa mixed hay, 350 to 425. Second to fourth cutting alfalfa hay, 225 to 400. Large bales of hay by the bale, 65 to 110. Large bales of hay by the ton, first cutting hay, 80 to 260. Second to fourth cutting, 200 to 325. Wheat straw, small squares, 135 to 210. Large bales of wheat straw, 120 to 140. And we had one load of firewood at $60 a ton. That concludes the market report. Thank you and have a great week.
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4: My name is Carson Arup. I'm from Warren County down in Cincinnati, Ohio. I've been showing ever since I was allowed to show. I have a brother and sister, Ashton and Bailey. They've been showing all their life as well. 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My dad showed all kinds of animals, and I've been showing at State Fair ever since I was about 10 years old. We were never very competitive until the past 2 years ago, and we really started to focus on lambs and dial in.
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5: Joining me today is Dr. Horacio Lopez-Nicora. He is a soybean pathologist and nematologist at The Ohio State University, talking about soybean plant diseases and when fungicides can work and ones they don't work on.
6: The presence of some fields that unfortunately are experiencing oomycetes damage. Oomycetes are these water mold pathogens. They look like fungus. They grow like fungus, but they're not true fungi. And this is just fascinating, and it's very important for us to understand, because any fungicide will not take care of them, right? It has to be products that are very specific for this group, the oomycetes, the water mold, Pythium, Phytophthora, Globosporangium, those are the ones that thrive in conditions that were

0: where saturated soil with water are present. So a lot of rain, you know, poorly drained fields. Those are fields very prone for these pathogens to thrive. Phytophthora soja is specifically amazing work that Dr. Ann Dorans have done for years at Ohio State, right, where it shows that Phytophthora soja is an important pathogen in soybean, that some of the resistant sources are being overcome by populations we have in Ohio. It has like these two phases where it really poses a lot of threat to the crop. One, it's very early at the seedling stage, even at the seed and pre-emergent stage. We call these the damping off stage. Pythium can cause these as well. So other water molds can do this. Phytophthora, you know, with heavy rains, wet conditions, and above all, warm soil temperatures, it can come back and cause adult plants to die. And those are the very, very characteristic symptoms. That's where we're seeing a lot in our research trials. We provide conducive environmental conditions, but really this year we're seeing a lot of these symptoms in our research plots, and we have also been experiencing the same in commercial fields.
1: Again, my guest today, Dr. Horacio Lopez Nacora, soybean pathologist and nematologist, talking about some of the diseases present in the environment and characteristics to look for. This update brought to you by the Ohio Soybean Council and your Soybean Checkoff.
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3: Right now, not looking at any major precipitation potential here the next 2 days. Clouds will be increasing overnight tomorrow night, and likely just ahead of daybreak, we'll start to see some scattered showers push into western Ohio, spreading across the rest of the state through your Saturday and lingering through Sunday. Embedded thunderstorms in there as well. I think we have decent rains, half to 2 inches now, what I'm calling for, across darn near 100% of the Buckeye State. On Monday, we may see some lingering showers down near the Ohio River, but more of the state clearing than I thought a few days ago. Will be completely dry Tuesday, then heat-based instability back the rest of next week. Wednesday forward through Friday, I think we have to allow for afternoon and evening thunderstorms every day. 30% coverage on a daily basis. The weekend of the 8th and 9th, largely dry, but we have some rain coming back for Tuesday, the 11th of the week following. I'm Ryan Martin.
2: Thank you, Ryan. Heading back to the Ohio State Fair later on today for the midday broadcast from the Dairy Products Building, talking about the butter cow and also the renovations to that building for this year's fair with the American Dairy Association Mideast. And then on Friday, broadcasting from the State Fair, thanks to Kalmbach Feeds, feeding you the results first. At opening day yesterday at the Ohio State Fair, I visited with Adam Sharp, Executive Vice President of Ohio Farm Bureau. We talked about all the great renovations and new buildings on the Ohio Expo Center grounds, including the Ohio Agriculture Center, and why it was important for all of Ohio agriculture to invest in the fairgrounds as a whole.
4: I mean, this all started a half a dozen years ago or so now, these conversations about the fair. There are a lot of different forces kind of pulling different directions over here, and I give a lot of credit ultimately to the General Assembly, to Governor DeWine and his administration, and in particular to all the ag groups. The agriculture community here in Ohio came together and had this conversation. We said, what was our vision? And then working with the Expo Commission and working with their initiative to talk about the future of the Expo, ultimately there were several major decisions made. And one of those is, we want this fair to be right here in Columbus. And people said, yeah, we want to keep it right here. And then ultimately, we want to make sure that we're reinvesting in it. Because as we know, we love the State Fair, but the State Fair needed some real love. It'd been a while since there's been a major investment here at the fairgrounds. That was part of the rally, I think, from a lot of different, all these different folks I mentioned, all these great different partners, to make a new investment in this fairgrounds, and in a lot of different ways. So it wasn't just, hey, let's build a new building. It was, let's think about the overall design. And that's where this the 2050 commission that the governor set up, those were those heavy questions they were asking. And ultimately, the results are now on full display here for this state fair, with multiple new buildings, multiple upgrades in other buildings, new layouts, designs, landscaping. I mean, this place is beautiful, and this was what needed to happen for Ohio.
2: That's Adam Sharp, Executive Vice President of Ohio Farm Bureau. Well, if you haven't been in the hay equipment market for a while, you may want to take a look. More coming up in today's featured audio, next on the Ohio AgNet.
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9: Welcome back on the Ohio AgNet. I'm Joe Everett. Today, my guest is Greg Holthouse with Holthouse Ag Solutions. And Greg, always great to visit with you. Some new hay equipment in your lineup this year. That's a new offering. Can you tell us about it?
10: Yeah, we started offering here this year the tedders and rakes available. We have the 2, 4, and 6 basket hay tedders, all made from Ironcraft. And then we also have hay rakes in the 8, 10, and 12 wheel bat rakes, and they've been a really good lineup for us, really strong, and we really like carrying them.
9: And how have sales been going this year so far?
10: As a whole, sales have been really good this year. As a business, we're growing and extending our reach out a little bit and adding a little bit more stuff to kind of keep that reach growing out.
9: And this is just an addition to what you guys have already been selling. You guys also sell a tractor lineup. Can you elaborate on that for us?
10: Yes, we carry the TYM tractors, and that's the beautiful thing of having the attachments to go with it. We're starting to become, you can buy the tractor and buy the implements that you want to go with it. In the tractors, we carry the 22 horse all the way up to 130 horse. We try to keep a lot of them in stock as much as we can.
9: And your guys' main location is here in Sydney. You guys also have another location as well.
10: Yes, we have a location over in Radnor. It'd be right outside of Marysville on 257. We keep tractors at both locations, and obviously we try to do a lot of the service here in Sydney with it being the main location. But yeah, we keep both places stocked and ready to handle people's needs at all times.
9: And you guys have been recently talking about giving back to use programs here as for customers who buy equipment. Can you tell us about that?
10: Yeah, here this year, obviously our kids are involved in sports, and we thought what better way to help out communities and people. So we started giving back a little bit with somebody buys a tractor and they have a foundation or a group that they're really tied to or really feel passionate about. We'll donate back to that foundation or group, whether it's youth sports or whatever that is. We'll donate back to give more to the community and help out. And most of this stuff anymore is really good to see and see places grow from the money that's given to them.
9: Well, and just today, everything costs so much more money, so every little bit counts. What's kind of the outlook of the company here as you've been growing here the last several years? What's kind of the goal for you guys?
10: Obviously, the goal for us is to continue to grow. Right now, we are still truly ran by my wife and I. We have a couple guys that help out part-time, but we would love our business to grow to where we have full-time employees and just really be able to service the tractors well and sell the tractors and really do a good job for everybody.
9: Well, and I know you got some kids coming up. I'm sure you'll be happy to have them along as well.
10: Yes, our oldest is going to be 12 years old here soon, and I joke that he's my number one mechanic. And yeah, we want to see the kids get involved in this and truly make it a family business and continue to grow that way.
9: Well, thank you for your time today. My guest has been Greg Holthouse with Holthouse Ag Solutions, and thank you for your time today.
10: Yes, thanks, Joe. We really appreciate it.
2: 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Back with the markets and some news behind the numbers after this as the Ohio AgNet continues. 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
2: 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I'm Ty Higgins, and this morning's market analysis is brought to you by Louis Dreyfus Company in Upper Sandusky, opening to receive soybeans starting September 1st. Ohio farmers plan to get your RFID tag the week of August 24th from 8 a.m. to 5 p.m. For more information, call 419-731-7100. Here's Ryan Martin.
3: Grain markets sharply lower on soybeans yesterday, down on corn, a little bit up on wheat. Overall, corn and soybeans were reacting to cooler and wetter central U.S. forecasts. The world wheat markets were flat to stronger. We'll talk about the wheat first. Apparently, we're back to Russia and Ukraine bombing each other's port infrastructure, and that's throwing everything into a tizzy out in that part of the world. Crude oil being up as well didn't really help the corn as much and the beans as much, but wheat, it was there. Crude oil futures up over $5 a barrel through a large part of the trading day yesterday. Meanwhile, corn and soybeans, looking at rains that are coming together in Iowa, southern Minnesota, Illinois, Wisconsin over the next couple of days to finish the week as being largely helpful. And so we pulled out some weather premium that went in last week. I'm Ryan Martin.
2: Thank you, Ryan. Not doing much better in the overnight trade, with corn for September down by 2 1/4 at 446 3/4. December 469 3/4, down 2 cents. And corn for March of next down 2 1/4 at 485. Soybeans for August, 1174 3/4, off by 3 1/4. September down 1 3/4 at 1174 1/4. New crop November beans, 1190 1/4, down by 2 1/2. September wheat up 1 3/4 at 662 1/2 overnight. December 679 1/2, that's up by 1 3/4. March wheat up 1 1/4 at 694 1/2. After yesterday's trade, August live cattle 227.90 up 42. October $1.80 higher at 223.97. September feeders 338.65 up 142. And lean hogs for August $100.67 down 242 yesterday. For the Ohio AgNet, I'm Ty Higgins. We'll see you down the road.
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15: 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Saturdays open 9 to 3 and then closed on Sundays and Mondays. 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Plenty of sunshine today. We'll have an afternoon high of 79. Clear skies tonight with a low of 53. For tomorrow, sunshine again with a high of 82. And then looking ahead to the weekend, partly cloudy conditions on Saturday. 50-50 chance we may see a stray thunderstorm develop in the afternoon. Otherwise, a high of 77. Cloudy and humid, chance of thunderstorms again Sunday with highs in the upper 70s. And then finally on Monday, humid with rain and thunderstorms in the forecast. Currently a 90% chance of rain on Monday and a high of 82. That's your five-day forecast on the Farm Hour, brought to you Buy C&L shoes carrying a full line of Carhartt workwear, plus Red Wing boots and Thorogood shoes. 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
3: Good morning. 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Grain markets finished lower on Wednesday, July 29th, as improving Midwest weather forecast pressured corn and soybeans, while Chicago wheat posted modest losses. Corn futures moved lower as traders focused on forecasts calling for widespread rainfall across much of the Corn Belt. Rain is expected to provide relief to dry areas of the Western Corn Belt and improve yield prospects. Strong export demand and sharply lower crop ratings provided some support, but the wetter forecast ultimately controlled the market. September corn closed down at 449, down 9.5 cents, while December corn closed at 471.75, down 8.75. Soybeans were hit especially hard on Wednesday. Cooler temperatures and additional rainfall are expected just as the crop enters the critical August pod setting and pod filling period. Market also remains concerned about strong competition from Brazil as China continues to purchase more Brazilian soybeans and fewer beans from the U.S. November soybeans closed at 11.90 and 1/4, down 29.75 cents. Chicago wheat finished slightly lower. Ongoing attacks and shipping disruptions in the Black Sea region provided some support, but large global supplies and pressure from falling corn and soybean prices kept wheat from moving higher. September Chicago wheat futures closed at 660.75, down 1.75 cents. Weather will remain the primary market driver heading into August. Traders will closely watch where the forecast rainfall develops and whether it is enough to stabilize crop conditions across the Western Corn Belt. For all your crop insurance, farm insurance, and grain marketing, give Brad Starland with Starland Commodity Services and Broman Crop Insurance a call at 330-465-8126. And have a great day.
2: 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I'm Ron Hamilton. 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
4: Want. 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I'm Bob Fetterhoff with A Minute with a Master from Walk the Bible Ministries in Worcester, Ohio.
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0: Uplifting and encouraging the river. Good morning. It's the River Morning Show. We all know this. Parents aren't supposed to have favorites, right?
1: Right.
0: Hannah, who was your parents' favorite?
1: Oh, should I say that? There is one.
0: Yes, say it. Yeah.
1: My big sister. Okay, she's the first.
0: That's fine. My brother would say I was the favorite. I'm going to say, as you're listening here, I'm going to say it's you. You are the favorite. You are God's favorite.
1: Mm-hmm.
0: And so is Hannah. Oh. So am I. So is producer Mike. That assurance comes from the Old Testament. Maybe a portion of the Bible you haven't read as much, or maybe as recently. It's in a book from the prophet Zechariah. In chapter 2, verse 8, he says, "After a period of glory, the Lord of heaven's armies sent me against the nations who plundered you. For he said," and this is the important part, quote, this is what God says, "Anyone who harms you harms my most precious possession." It is a tough world we live in. Oftentimes we feel like we are targeted, attacked. The universe is out to get us. And the injustices that stack up against you or me, we wonder, does anyone see? And remember, God sees it.
1: Mm-hmm.
0: And he is offended for you because someone or something is coming against his most prized possession. That's you.
1: Yes.
0: And it's me. He didn't promise we would avoid struggle, but he promised he would be with us in it. He sees what's happening. He knows when you hurt. He hurts when you hurt, and he never forgets your tears. You are God's favorite, and he will rescue you.
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0: the River Morning Show, maternity leave has taken Hannah away for a time, but the best moments of the show are bringing her right back.
1: You feel confident walking in with a perfectly packed meal until the lid pops off, the microwave explodes, or sauce gets everywhere but your plate.
0: I don't need this kind of negativity in my life.
1: No. What's the funniest food mishap you've had at work or school? Call or text 800-609-1049.
0: And I'm just going to say right now, microwaving fish at work is not a mishap.
1: No,
0: that you're a terrible person.
1: That's just a no-no.
0: You're a bad person if you do that.
1: Oh, my goodness. So I heard a great one this weekend, but it's covered in mystery and intrigue.
0: Interesting. Okay.
1: I was sitting with my husband and my father-in-law, and my husband swears this story is true. And my father-in-law is absolutely like, no, this never happened.
0: Okay.
1: Never happened. My husband claims one day my father-in-law came home from work and shared this story that he had taken a hard-boiled egg to work and was sitting at his desk and decided to start cracking it to enjoy a snack.
0: Well, we all know where this is going.
1: So he goes to crack it on his desk.
0: Yeah.
1: And there sits a full raw egg just plopped right there all over his desk. But I just love that there's a battle of did it or didn't it happen.
0: Hey, this is one of those where they will both take to their grave.
1: They will.
0: The story they're telling.
1: And I'm sorry to my father-in-law, but I really want to believe this is true.
0: Oh, yeah. I
1: the
0: I
1: best believe, food mishap.
0: I believe it's true whether it actually happened or not. Sorry, father-in-law. It's a better story if it did happen.
1: Josh, do you have any experience with this?
0: I do. This was like from my childhood. My mom and brother and I were going to the pool. We had a pool in our neighborhood.
1: Yeah.
0: And so we were going. My brother was in charge of getting the Kool-Aid. So he put that together, and we go to pour out some Kool-Aid at one of the rest times. And it was the worst tasting Kool-Aid in the history of the earth.
1: Oh, no.
0: He forgot the sugar.
1: Oh,
0: he just thought
1: everything
0: was in the pack. And so then my mom's like, ugh. So we had to like go buy drinks
1: okay,
0: or whatever because it's the middle of summer.
1: But nobody, like the Kool-Aid, red Kool-Aid didn't end up in the pool and people thought there was a shark attack or anything, right?
0: No.
1: No? Okay.
0: That
1: just
0: would have been
1: sure.
0: A lot more fun. Just dump it.
1: Just sugar-free
0: Kool-Aid. I think
1: Kool-Aid.
0: It was a green kind. So
1: oh,
0: it's like,
1: no.
0: Who harmed
1: no.
0: what?
1: I don't
0: How did
1: like
0: this
1: that at
0: happen?
1: All.
0: No.
1: What is that funny food mishap that you or someone you know has experienced, maybe at work or school? Call or text to share 800-609-1049.
2: 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Residents who have not received a tax bill yet should contact the Wayne County Treasurer's Office today by calling 287-5450 or access a copy online through waynecountytreasurer.org. Tax payments received after today's deadline will be subject to penalty and interest charges. The announcement noting that not receiving a tax bill does not exempt a taxpayer from those additional costs. Elsewhere, the Holmes County Park District has announced that it will host the inaugural Run the Ridge 5K on Saturday, September 19th at Legacy Point Park. All proceeds from the event will support the ongoing maintenance and continued development of trails at the park. The race will meander along the trails, including a loop up to the highest point at the cap of the Stairway to Heaven Trail. Medals will be awarded for age division winners, and then after the race, everyone's invited to take part in guided nature walks through the park. Legacy Point Park opened last summer and now has more than 6 miles of hiking trails throughout the property. For more information, contact the Park District. I'm Ron Hamilton for 104.5 The River.
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9: Beautiful sunshine coming our way for today. A pleasant start, and we will be warming up to some low 80s. Generally clear for the overnight hours, our low right at 60.
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1: You have this story. Everyone has this sad story where your food betrays you.
0: I mean, I was just making burgers the other night and they ended up smelling like feet.
1: Well, that's definitely a food mishap, but it may have been a...
0: It was a date mishap, I think is what it was.
1: Like a cooking mishap? Yeah, I don't know.
0: It wasn't my fault. I'm blaming the cow.
1: But what's the funniest food mishap you've experienced? 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Jeff, what did that look like for you?
2: This is many years ago. I was back in college. My mom had recently passed away, and my friend's family had invited me to come stay with them. Well, one night I came home from being out with friends, and I had a really bad headache, and I gone to the refrigerator and poured a cup of what I thought was red Kool-Aid to take some aspirin, and it had the worst sourful taste.
1: Oh, no.
2: And I walked into the living room and asked the mom, I said, what was that juice? And she about falls on the floor laughing. Here she had made pickled eggs, and it was pickle juice. And what makes it even funnier is her husband did the exact same thing about 5 minutes before me.
1: So she just left it there on purpose. Who's my next victim?
0: Yeah, exactly.
2: So for the next 20 years, every time I'd see her, she would just fall laughing on
1: the floor.
2: Telling that story. So
0: the other way you can get a hold of the River Morning Show is through text to 800-609-1049.
1: Tracy in Akron texted in. She said, my food mishap happened over 20 years ago, and my kids, who are now grown, never let me forget it.
0: Of course not.
1: She was making lasagna, and she was also trying to clean as she cooks, as a good mom does. She was shaking the Parmesan cheese on the lasagna when her kiddos came in and said, Mom, wait, no! It was Comet. The cleaning supplies. It was Comet. What? You know, the same green can.
0: How do you get that wrong, though?
1: Because you're a busy mom. Okay, well, you're doing 12 things at once.
0: It sounded super judgy. I'm not trying to judge any mom at all. Just like the smell alone.
1: Once you dump it out. But once you dump it out, it's too late.
0: It's true.
1: Right? Leanne in Westerville shared that her husband was at Bob Evans sitting at the counter during his work travels. And the counter was full of other business people. And when he got his food, he grabbed a bottle of ketchup and was shaking it while he was reading an email at the same time.
0: Yeah.
1: Well, all of a sudden, out of the corner of his eye, he sees the ketchup just go flying. It doesn't land on him. It lands on this poor man next to him had to get on an airplane for a meeting. The blessing in this is that Bob Evans paid for his dry cleaning bill. Oh, my goodness.
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2: 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The River.

0: Hannah is on maternity leave. I'm Josh on the River Morning Show with some of the best moments with Hannah.
1: Sometimes your dog goes woof or bark.
0: Yeah, that's what they do.
1: And other times they go boom.
0: Do they jump from somewhere?
1: No.
0: And land on the ground?
1: With only.
0: No.
1: If only.
0: What happened?
1: This weekend, our six-month-old puppy Bear went through it. And thus, we went through it. For 2.5 days, this poor boy was Niagara Falls out the back end.
0: Oh, no!
1: It was so terrible.
0: Oh, no!
1: It was awful.
0: I don't want to talk about this anymore!
1: Well, here's... Well, I have to. I need you to be in this pain with me.
0: I am.
1: You'd hear it before it happened. It was like in cartoons when they'd light the stick of dynamite and you hear it sizzling, you know? It was the lead into that before the bang.
0: What?
1: You would know. You would hear the stomach gurgle.
0: You cannot be serious.
1: Yes, that was every, like, both nights. So Friday night, Saturday night, we were up every single hour because we'd hear it. Which was kind of nice. You'd hear the sizzle.
0: Yeah.
1: And then we'd go sprinting outside for the bang.
0: Don't call it that.
1: It would happen.
0: Was it like a...
1: Yeah. And then he would make this whine noise. Like he's...
0: Poor boy.
1: It was terrible. This poor boy, praise God, he's doing so much better now.
0: Good. Okay.
1: But we still don't really know what caused it. His tests at the vet all came back clear.
0: Of course they did.
1: It could be that he eats these red huckleberries in our yard like candy.
0: Oh, well,
1: and they're yeah. Okay. They're kind of like eating blueberries, but yeah, like but to even, that amount.
0: If humans eat too much of that,
1: yeah,
0: your sizzle banging,
1: boom. Yeah. You know. Or the vet said at 6 months is when they start to develop food allergies. So we don't know yet. We have to see. We have to wait for his stomach to fully kind of settle down. We don't know. What I do know.
0: Mm-hmm.
1: Is that, you know, he's a giant breed is what
0: they're
1: called. Yeah,
0: this is a big dog.
1: Yeah. And a giant breed's tummy ache is not just an, oh no, he had a little accident. Poor puppy. No, this pup had a bear splosion.
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3: Time now for your local Sports Ohio report, where the Guardians won the rubber match of their series with the Reds in Cincinnati last night. Final was 6-1. Guardians got a home run and a pair of RBIs from Kyle Manzardo. Elsewhere in Major League Baseball, trade deadline target Tarek Skubal and the Detroit fans gave each other a warm farewell Wednesday just in case his time as a Tiger is over. Skubal recorded his 1,000th career strikeout. He reached the mark in 857 innings, a team record, breaking Max Scherzer's previous mark of 944 innings. And finally, former San Diego Chargers linebacker and College Football Hall of Famer Billy Ray Smith Jr. has died at the age of 64. Smith's family saying in a statement that Smith died following a bout with CTE-caused dementia. I'm Ron Hamilton for 104.5 The River.
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2: 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After losses on Wednesday, the markets continue lower overnight. Corn for September down 1¾ at 4.47¼. December 4.70¼, down by a penny and a half. August soybeans 11.72¼, down 5¾. New crop November off 4¼ at 11.88½. September wheat 6.61 a bushel. That's up a quarter penny. December up a half at 6.78¼. After yesterday's trade, live cattle for August up 42 cents at 227.90. October 223.97, up $1.80. September feeders 142 higher at 338.65, and lean hogs for August down 242 at $100.67. October 85.70, down 257. 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
14: We do have sunshine coming our way for today. A pleasant start, and we will be warming up to some low 80s. Generally clear for the overnight hours, our low right at 60.
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0: Uplifting and encouraging the river. It's the River Morning Show. I'm Josh. Hannah's on maternity leave, but we're remembering when she was here with some of the best moments of the show.
1: And here's a happy heart story for you. There's this restaurant up in Toledo, and instead of doing the typical employee appreciation party, like a potluck in the back room or a company picnic, the owner said, what if we did something a little crazy and definitely unforgettable? They shut down the restaurant for a few days.
0: Ooh.
1: And took the entire staff on an all-expenses-paid cruise to the Bahamas.
0: Are they hiring?
1: Right? They covered the flights, the cruise, everything, wow. So their team could just show up and enjoy it. And for a lot of the staff, this was their first time ever flying, first time on a cruise, even for some, first time seeing the ocean.
0: Did anybody get a plus one? Or was it just
1: I don't know. Okay, I don't know. Right. I was saying, looking at the picture of all the smiling faces, I think it's mostly staff. I don't think plus ones.
0: I understand that.
1: One of the cooks said he was super nervous at first just to even see the ocean.
0: Mm-hmm.
1: But then his boss encouraged him just to take a step into the water.
0: Oh.
1: And he was like, okay, this is everything. Wow. This is amazing. That same cook said that they all went as co-workers, but they came back feeling like family.
0: There we go.
1: And that's a happy heart story for you.

What do you do when you lose a friend? Because for the next 3 months, that's what the situation here is on the River Morning Show, because Hannah is on maternity leave. So what do? It's just me. It's just you. It's just producer Mike sometimes. All right. So what we do is we borrow other friends that you know, too. Beginning next week, there's an incredible group of river artists who are going to be sitting in for Hannah. I am fired up. All right. So welcoming the first one in on Monday, none other than river artist Patrick Mayberry. He's going to be on the show Monday, Tuesday, Wednesday next week, spending time with you, getting you encouraged. We're going to be talking about his crazy upbringing. Is wild. His testimony, equally wild. Energy drinks, and whether or not we can convert him to being an Ohio State Buckeyes football fan. These are just a few of the things we'll be chatting about with Patrick Mayberry. And then later in the week, we welcome in Matt Maher. Joy still comes in the morning. And that's just the first week. The first full week of No Hannah equals extra friends visiting in on the River Morning Show. And the list goes on and on, by the way, but we don't want to get ahead of ourselves. So beginning Monday, it's River Morning Show. It's the River Morning Show with special guest host Patrick Mayberry. See you then.

0: For Josh and Hannah, it's the River Morning Show. Hannah is on maternity leave. And previously on the show, you and I and the world were introduced to the River Morning Show's public enemy number one.
1: Oh my
0: and
1: goodness.
0: Here's the story. Brad needs put in handcuffs because producer Mike is trying to assimilate into Ohio. Been here a year. And his friend Brad is now my frenemy because he led you astray, my friend, when it comes to Skyline Chili.
2: I trusted him because he'd been to like over 100 locations.
0: And that's what makes this a crime. All right, if he was a novice, I could understand. But he's been to more Skylines individually than I have ever been to Skyline ever, period. So he told, when he got producer Mike there, he let him only get Coney's.
2: Yeah.
0: And then he got Coney's without the mustard and without the onions. And what did he tell you about the three-way, which is the iconic that you must? It's the three-way.
2: Yeah, he told me that I didn't need to get it and I could start with the Coney's.
0: Brad! Listen, you're crashing me out too early today. What do you mean you don't need to get it? Yes, you do. Oh, my word. So, yesterday, also on the show, I had said I was going to kidnap producer Mike, put him in the trunk, and take him to Skyline. I did not do that. I did not force him. We went to Skyline yesterday.
2: Yeah.
0: So,
2: I mean, when I was offered free food, it was hard for me to refuse, even if it was Skyline.
0: Exactly. So, all right, share your experience and your ranking, please. So we can continue to try to assimilate you into Ohio.
2: Well, of course, I had to start with the crackers and the hot sauce.
0: Yeah, they call those the cracker bombs or
2: something
0: whatever.
2: Like that, yeah.
0: So good.
2: Mm-hmm. Yeah, that was fun. I enjoyed that. I enjoyed poking the little hole with the fork tines.
0: All right, so that's number one. Okay, good.
2: Yeah, so I like that. Then I had the Coney, and yes, I did get the mustard on it.
0: Yeah, and again, listen, producer Mike doesn't like onion. Okay.
2: I was giving myself the best chance of liking
0: That's fine. So we still did no onion, but you had to try the mustard. I wasn't going to let that slide. Mm-hmm. What did you think?
2: I liked the mustard.
0: Yeah,
2: I thought it
0: see?
2: Was good. I thought it improved it. I didn't think it overwhelmed it like Brad said it might.
0: You see that, Brad? This is what a real professional does. All right, next. Good.
2: And then it was time to finally try the three-way.
0: Okay.
2: And
0: to those who don't know, the three-way is the spaghetti, the chili, and the cheese.
2: Yes.
0: You can add onions again. I don't do that. You could add beans. I don't do that. Just the three-way. Mm-hmm. Okay.
2: And overall, I guess I got to confess this first, though. I did get chicken chili.
0: I'm hurt, but I'm okay with it in this. You also don't like ground beef, which I don't understand.
2: I don't either. I would love to figure that out myself.
0: I digress. Okay.
2: Once again, best chance of liking it.
0: Sure.
2: But I didn't actually enjoy it.
0: On a scale of 1 to 10, because I will say this, you didn't finish your plate, mister.
2: I did not. That is correct. But I liked it. I would give it like a 6 out of 10.
0: Okay, that's
2: solid.
0: A positive. That's a positive rating. What would you rate the Coney that you liked?
2: I'd give that like a 7.5, probably. Okay. I enjoyed that.
0: All right.
2: Yeah, it was good.
0: 7.5 and a 6. These are positive rankings. Because previously, we didn't have rankings because I wouldn't have accepted any rankings. Now, we did document some of this on the River Morning Show Facebook group, and I know I sound really angry right now. It's because I am. He's messing with Skyline. You're not doing it right, but we're trying to get there. So you can comment, you can like, you can follow the Facebook group too, by the way. It's the River Morning Show with Josh and Hannah on Facebook, and I'm making a face you don't want to miss. 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The
3: 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Residents who have not received a tax bill yet should contact the Wayne County Treasurer's Office today by calling 287-5450. Or access a copy online through waynecountytreasurer.org. Tax payments received after today's deadline will be subject to penalty and interest charges. The announcement noting that not receiving a tax bill does not exempt a taxpayer from those additional costs. Elsewhere, the Holmes County Park District has announced that it will host the inaugural Run the Ridge 5K on Saturday, September 19th at Legacy Point Park. All proceeds from the event will support the ongoing maintenance and continued development of trails at the park. The race will meander along the trails, including a loop up to the highest point at the cap of the Stairway to Heaven Trail. Medals will be awarded for age division winners, and then after the race, everyone's invited to take part in guided nature walks through the park. Legacy Point Park opened last summer and now has more than 6 miles of hiking trails throughout the property. For more information, contact the Park District. I'm Ron Hamilton for 104.5 The River.
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8: Good deal of sunshine coming our way for today. A pleasant start, and we will be warming up to some low 80s. Generally clear for the overnight hours, our low right at 60.
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1: Stop overthinking it.
0: Before she left for maternity leave, I asked Hannah to text me with updates and let me know when things are happening and how it's going.
2: Yeah, right. That makes sense.
0: Does it?
2: Yeah.
0: Does it, though? Because I'm worried it's too much. I mean, like, she doesn't need to be messing with work now that she's off. And certainly not when things are, quote, happening. And I didn't mean, like, while things are happening. I just meant, like, you know, I'm going to the hospital now.
2: Yeah.
0: Or we had the baby. You know, here's a picture of a little nugget there. So, you get the idea. She should have a clean break from this stuff while she's not here. But she's my friend and I want to know, so I ask for updates.
2: Okay, so you're trying to, like, find the balance between,
0: yeah,
2: and, you know, caring as a friend and also being like, I don't want to be a burden.
0: Yeah, and I'm afraid that I, like, barreled into the burden part. You know, just like, hi, text me everything. I'm not even a part of your family. So I just want to show that I care. But does she care that I care? Should I care if she cares that I care? You know, so this is
2: hurting my brain, Josh.
0: Right?
2: I'm an overthinker too.
0: Dude, it's in my head. Imagine. Okay, so I feel really conflicted and... all right, hang on. I just got a text. It's from Hannah. She says, yes, I care that you care. Okay, good. Thanks, friend. Okay, I feel better. Like, I think we actually solved one.
2: Yay!
0: We actually solved one this time.

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0: New music from Tasha Layton, Meet Me in the Valley. This is the River Morning Show, where Josh and Hannah, Hannah's on maternity leave. Some news you can use this morning. And real quick, you can hear stories like this all this week on a special podcast Hannah and I, and now for a day, Haley and I, have been a part of with our friends Len and Sarah, formerly of The Fish in Cleveland, Christian music station there. It's the Start Your Day Positive podcast. Len and Sarah just getting back from an overseas trip. And so they invited Hannah and myself to fill in with their kind of news you can use segment. So you can hear that and more and have some fun starting your day and portions of your day with Len and Sarah too. It's the Start Your Day Positive podcast. All right, it's Ohio State Fair Day 2, which is $3 Thursday.
1: Ooh, I like the sound of that.
0: Yes, sir. It's food stuff. Today and next Thursday during the fair, all vendors will be offering a menu item of their choice at a smaller size for a smaller price.
1: Okay,
0: just $3.
1: Work with that.
0: Because anytime you go to one of those, and I get it, it's expensive because it's really good, and they need to be able to continue to operate their little truck or whatever. So
1: yeah, I spent way too much on steak and a stick last
0: year. That's what I'm talking about. So it's the perfect way to try some stuff maybe you wouldn't try without breaking the bank. That's today and August 6th, next Thursday. A full list of the items can be found at ohiostatefair.com/3-Thursday, like the number 3. I'll say that website again because it's weird. ohiostatefair.com/3-Thursday. If you can't sleep, you got to change things up, according to experts. And I really needed this two nights ago.
1: That's right.
0: I was
1: telling me about that.
0: Staring at the ceiling forever.
1: Yikes.
0: So here's what they say. Don't lay in bed awake for more than 15 to 20 minutes if you're wide awake.
1: Really?
0: I stayed there for like 4 hours.
1: Oh, no.
0: Going like, sleep. Would you just sleep, man? I was begging God.
1: I do feel like I would start just thinking like, has it been 15 or 20 minutes
0: yet? I know
1: that.
0: So we'll get to that point. Okay. They say don't stay there. Instead, get up and start a calm activity you genuinely enjoy, like reading a book, doing a puzzle, listening to some soft music like The River on your radio at home, that sort of thing. The goal is not to tire yourself out. It's to simply wait until sleepiness naturally returns. And they say avoid sleeping somewhere else. Wrong. I went to the couch. I finally fell asleep there. Resist the temptation to fall asleep in those places and don't force it. Producer Mike, you said it. Trying harder to fall asleep usually backfires by increasing anxiety and clock checks.
1: Yeah.
0: How long has it been? So accept that you're awake and it often helps sleep return a more natural way. And last but not least, remember when Amazon promoted drone delivery?
1: Oh, yeah.
0: I've seen a few of those in my lifetime. Well, DoorDash is getting in on it now.
1: Oh,
0: they've
1: no.
0: been granted approval by the FAA. That's the Federal Aviation Administration. So it's real. They've been using some drone companies already, but this is going to let them do everything themselves. And it'll be for short distance deliveries, like 3 to 5 miles. Because of traffic, a lot of time those deliveries take longer because it's tough to get from point A to point B with all the traffic if you're in a town or something. So the program is going to be called DoorDash Air with more information coming next year. And actually, I think I can do the more information for you now. I don't want drones knowing where I live. Okay, I have seen too many apocalypse movies. It never ends well for humanity.
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3: Time now for your local Sports Ohio report, where the Guardians won the rubber match of their series with the Reds in Cincinnati last night. Final was 6-1. Guardians got a home run and a pair of RBIs from Kyle Manzardo. Elsewhere in Major League Baseball, trade deadline target Tarek Skubal and the Detroit fans gave each other a warm farewell Wednesday just in case his time as a Tiger is over. Skubal recorded his 1,000th career strikeout. He reached the mark in 857 innings, a team record, breaking Max Scherzer's previous mark of 944 innings. And finally, former San Diego Chargers linebacker and College Football Hall of Famer Billy Ray Smith Jr. has died at the age of 64. Smith's family saying in a statement that Smith died following a bout with CTE-caused dementia. I'm Ron Hamilton for 104.5 The River.
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1: Is that real? True story.
2: True story. God's people had been wandering the desert for 40 years.
0: And it's all because they didn't stop and ask for directions.
2: That's not quite it, but okay. They'd been eating manna, bread, sleeping in tents, and probably getting really tired of sand in their sandals. They were headed to a special place God had promised them called the Promised Land. But right as they were about to step into it, the Jordan River in front of them flooded. Totally impassable.
0: It was going to be dicey anyway, and this just made it worse.
2: Yes, 100%. But God tells the priests who are carrying the Ark of the Covenant, which is kind of like a holy treasure chest that carried God's presence with it, he called them to step into the water. And the moment their feet touch it, the water stops and the people cross on dry ground. In the Bible, in Joshua 3:17, it says, the priests who carried the Ark of the Covenant of the Lord stood firm on dry ground in the middle of the Jordan while all of Israel passed by. After decades of sand in their shoes, they finally get to step into a land flowing with milk and honey. God kept his promise. It took a while, but he always comes through. And that's a true story.
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11: The sunshine coming our way for today. A pleasant start, and we will be warming up to some low 80s. Generally clear for the overnight hours. Our low right at 60.
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3: 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The River,

0: This is the River Morning Show. I'm Josh. Hannah is on maternity leave, so please be praying for her and for the eventual birth of their baby and for her husband, Chris, too. Today is a new day, but it doesn't have to be a new prayer, by the way.
1: Don't stop praying!
0: What are you still praying for? Your friends here at the River, me, producer Mike, others, we would love to pray along with you for that thing that, or the circumstance that is weighing so heavily on your heart. Maybe you've been discouraged to keep taking it to God, but please keep taking it to God. Like the song says, don't stop praying. You can share that this morning, or you could share what you were praying for, and God came through big time. Knowing that there is hope on the other end of that can be a real encouragement to someone today. 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I had been praying for a way to connect with my sons during these crazy summer months, and then during the crazy school months that will be coming, especially since my oldest son is going to college in like 3 weeks. I'm just starting to feel that tension of these are my last moments with him at home. So I had a conversation with each of them kind of individually, and we started going through a book of the Bible together. And then we'll text each other kind of our thoughts, the things we've observed and so on. And now the prayer is that we'll be consistent in it and keep doing it every day. But that's a great answer to prayer that we got something started up like that. So what are you praying for, or what did you pray for and God came through? 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

0: Rock the Lake is August 1st, and the night starts with worship thanks to songs like this from John Reddick.
1: 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I'm praying.

0: This is the River Morning Show. We're Josh and Hannah. Hannah on maternity leave, and so we are praying for she and the eventual birth and for her husband. And the question is, what are you praying for?
1: Don't stop praying!
0: It can get hard to keep pressing in on that prayer if it hasn't been answered yet. But if you share, we can be praying with you. Or if God did come through and solve an issue, provide a way out, he came through big time in some way, share that too, because it can be a real encouragement. Call or text 800-609-1049. I've gotten a couple of texts, producer Mike. Who's saying that?
2: Yeah, we had a friend text in who said that she is praying for her dad to fully accept that Jesus truly loves him.
0: Yeah, that's big. So important.
2: Mm-hmm. Another friend said that he's been praying to for God to heal his wife who's been suffering from depression and anxiety. Mm-hmm. So he's just praying for healing right now for her.
0: Well, we'll be praying for both of these. Thank you for sharing that. Lisa, how about you? What are you praying for, or were you praying for?
3: My son is now 33 years old, and when he was 5 years old, he was diagnosed with leukemia. And because of that battle that we went through, I am now a hospice nurse.
0: Mm.
3: And begging God, you know, bargaining as we went through our journey, please let him be okay. I now can look back and think that he put me in that situation with my son to get my attention and to turn to him. And I have, and I'm so blessed to do what I do. I mean, literally, I can feel God's presence every day in what I do. Just the simple touch of showing somebody how much you love them and how to reassure them is just such a privilege to do that.

0: What do you do when you lose a friend? Because for the next 3 months, that's what the situation here is on the River Morning Show, because Hannah is on maternity leave. So what do? It's just me. It's just you. It's just producer Mike sometimes. All right. So what we do is we borrow other friends that you know, too. Beginning next week, there's an incredible group of river artists who are going to be sitting in for Hannah. I am fired up. All right. So welcoming the first one in on Monday, none other than river artist Patrick Mayberry. He's going to be on the show Monday, Tuesday, Wednesday next week. Spending time with you, getting you encouraged. We're going to be talking about his crazy upbringing. It's wild. His testimony, equally wild. Energy drinks, and whether or not we can convert him to being an Ohio State Buckeyes football fan. Just these are just a few of the things we'll be chatting about with Patrick Mayberry. And then later in the week, we welcome in Matt Maher. Joy still comes in the morning. And that's just the first week. The first full week of No Hannah equals extra friends visiting in on the River Morning Show. And the list goes on and on, by the way, but we don't want to get ahead of ourselves. So beginning Monday, it's River Morning Show. 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
7: Maybe a little sunshine coming our way for today. A pleasant start, and we will be warming up to some low 80s. Generally clear for the overnight hours, our low right at 60.
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0: 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It's the River Morning Show, and everybody's got their ride or die. Like, it's that friend you would do anything for.
1: You've got a friend in me. You've got a friend in me.
0: So what did you do for them? Or what did they do for you that was a little out of the box, a little off the wall? Because obviously being there at the drop of a hat is one thing, but when they're there like that, however that is, that could be a lot of fun. 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And so that date has to end so they can get out of there if things are uncomfortable. If the date's going well, then Hannah's call goes to voicemail. But she's there, just in case, to have a life crisis if somebody needs one. How did your friends step up for you, or how did you do it for them in an off-the-wall kind of way? 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

0: listen to you guys all the time. 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
2: 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Lord,

0: This is the River Morning Show. We're Josh and Hannah, and Hannah's on maternity leave. She's still very much one of the best friends you've got, I'm sure. She's one of the best friends I've got. Yes, that's true, even though she has abandoned us. Producer Mike is here, though. Quit laughing at me. I'm working through it, okay? So this is like National Friendship Day. Every day is a day.
1: Yeah, what? Something like that. Let me see.
0: Yeah, fine.
1: Day of Friendship.
0: The Day of Friendship. That sounds, I don't know, that sounds very like, this is the day. Is the day of friendship.
1: That's what I was thinking too. As soon as I said that, I felt like I should be wearing a powdered wig.
0: Yes, thank you very much. Okay, so on this day of friendship, who's your ride or die and how do you know it? Like, they've done some weird and wild things for you. We mentioned earlier, Hannah will be on call during her friend's first date. And she'll give a call in the middle of it.
1: Oh, yeah. It's like a check-in kind of thing. Yeah.
0: And if it's going poorly, the friend on the date will pick up and Hannah will know, I need to have an emergency. And so she'll have an emergency, so the friend needs to go. If the date's going well, then the call goes to voicemail and everything just continues on. Mm-hmm. So what is it for you? Maybe you did it or someone did this for you to prove their deep and lasting friendship. Call or text 800-609-1049. We did have producer Mike here. I didn't get to ask you.
1: Yeah.
0: So how about you? Because you have a ton of friends.
1: Yeah.
0: So who did what or where?
1: So my best friend from my high school years, he and I make it a tradition, no matter what, to make sure we see each other at least once a year.
0: Okay.
1: Which might not sound hard, but we've never lived close by to each other. Mm-hmm. Like, even when we, like, we did Bible quizzing together when we were teenagers.
0: Yeah, that's right.
1: And we
0: yeah.
1: still lived, like, 3 hours apart from each other. And so we find the most random ways to see each other. There was one time I was like, oh, I just happened to be an hour away from you doing something completely different. Uh-huh. He just showed up at Texas Roadhouse. I gave him like no warning until the day of. And
0: no
1: I was
0: notice.
1: Like, hey, we're going here. Do you want to like meet up? And he's like, oh, yeah, I'm down.
0: That's cool.
1: Yeah. There was another time last year, too. He's a pilot.
0: Okay.
1: And so he needed flying hours. And he was like, hey, what are you doing tonight? I'm flying down to see you. I was like, jeez. Okay, that sounds great. Let's do that.
0: Okay. That's cool because, listen, it doesn't have to be something completely like move heaven and earth.
1: Yeah.
0: But you're going to see him. You guys mm-hmm. are going to get together no matter what. And that's something I think we can super appreciate. So, Kim, who's the friend and what do they do?
2: Her name was Liz Young, and all my life I had severe migraines. They could start out of nowhere at any time where it made me so I couldn't even speak.
0: Mm-hmm.
2: And it could happen at any hour, any time in the middle of the night. And if I would need, I would have to go to the hospital because they get so bad. And she would, I could call her, and it could be 2 a.m., it could be any time. And she'd be in the car to come get me. And she's been the best friend in the whole world. Anything I need, she'd drop it and be right there.
0: It's the hands and feet of Jesus right there for you.
2: Amen.
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So what happens when you're trying to put your headphones on and you lose? You have a bunch of silence. Because this is live radio. Anyway, it's the River Morning Show, and it's a river sing-along. Good grief. I got wrapped in this thing. It was bad. It was real. I still don't have them on, right? Anyway, I can't hear anything. This is the River Morning Show. I'm Josh. Hannah's on maternity leave, and this is what happens when she leaves me by myself. It's a river sing-along. You could win your way in to win passes to Rock the Lake. It is this Saturday with Torrin Wells, John Reddick, and Megan Woods, and it's going to be absolutely incredible. So get on the phone now and get ready to play a river sing-along. And when you do, you'll just have to sing the song when it stops. Just keep going. And here's the clip that you'll need to follow up on right here, right now. And then you keep singing. That's how the whole game works. Here it is again. So this is the river sing-along, and when you...

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3: 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I'm Ty Higgins. 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
12: The sunshine coming our way for today, a pleasant start, and we will be warming up to some low 80s. Generally clear for the overnight hours, our low right at 60.
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0: uplifting and encouraging the river. This is the River Morning Show. Jessica, you are in to win with a river sing-along. Okay, a four-pack of passes to the to Rock the Lake. VIP seating and parking. Also, a meet and greet with the artist, all thanks to Elevated Integrity Construction. All you've got to do is sing as this song stops. Just finish when it's done, and you'll win them, okay?
1: Okay.
0: All right, here we go. In 3, 2, 1.
2: Hallelujah, let the church sing.
1: Alleluia.

0: Okay, so I got it?
1: You got it! Yeah!
0: Yay! Woo!
1: Look at this. Oh, fantastic. Jessica, you've got 4 tickets. Who's going to come with you?
0: Well, I already know one person because we planned on going anyway.
1: All right.
0: So hopefully my daughter and a friend.
1: Oh, amazing. So you've got 4 VIP passes with VIP parking, and so much more is going to be happening at Rock the Lake. We can't wait to see you at the show.
0: Yes, thank you, thank you, thank you.
1: You're welcome. Now, remember, if you didn't get in to win these tickets this week, Rock the Lake, the general admission seating is still completely free. Bring a chair, a lawn chair, bring a blanket. Food trucks galore, the Kids Zone, merch, and so much more is happening with Rock the Lake this Saturday. 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

hurt. And when it led me to the cross, only then I understood that even in the ruthless

0: What would the River Morning Show be without Hannah? Well, she's on maternity leave now, but here's another one of the best moments of the show.
1: And we can be thankful today and every day. God is a God of restoration, not a God of ridicule. My devotion this morning was about Elijah. He's a prophet of God in the Old Testament. God had just used Elijah to win an incredible victory against a crew of false prophets. They're on a mountaintop. And you might have heard the story. Elijah is basically telling them, like, hey, your God, he must be going to the bathroom.
2: Yes.
1: He must be taking a nap. Yell louder. He can't hear you. And nothing happens to their sacrifice. Because you're not in this little challenge, you're not allowed to light yours on fire. Your God has to do it.
2: Yeah.
1: And then he humbly prays to the one true God. And before he's even done praying, boom, the whole thing lights up.
2: I love it so much.
1: And from there, Elijah didn't revel in the victory. He fell into a deep depression. How many times has that happened to you or to me, where we're on the mountaintop and in a blink we're like, well, my life is terrible? I've felt like that before. It was to the point he essentially asked God to end his life, that he was the only one still following God and he didn't want to do it anymore all by himself. Massive pity party. I've been there too. And God shows up on the scene, not wagging his finger and belittling Elijah's terrible twos kind of fit that he's throwing. He lets Elijah rest. And he brings him food and water to refresh him. Instead of ridiculing this grown man acting like a toddler, God restores him and gives him a new mission and the strength to accomplish it. He will do the same thing with you and for you. If you were on a mountain or you're simply still in a valley, understand this. God's not going to rub your face in it. He's going to rub your shoulders. He's going to refresh you. He's going to get you started again, because that's the kind of God he is. He's not done with you.
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0: Josh and Hannah. This is the River Morning Show. Hannah's on maternity leave. Producer Mike, have you ever wondered how museums get all those animal skeletons?
1: That's a great question.
0: Not the fossils.
1: Never crossed my mind.
0: Because they dig those out of the ground, but the animals questions. Oh, just wait.
2: No. News that'll make you go.
3: Wait. What?
0: They use worms.
1: What?
0: They use worms.
1: I don't like the sound of that.
0: Insect larvae. They have a ton of them. And they put a dead animal in a vat of larvae, and it cleans off the skeleton.
1: I think I might have to start swearing off museums.
0: That's what I'm talking about, man.
1: Yikes.
0: It's like the worst part of roadkill in a contained environment on purpose, where they're just leaving the skeleton. Some museums use harsh chemicals. Because this is science, okay? So some museums use harsh chemicals that can damage the bones. We don't want that.
1: No.
0: Some museums use full adult beetles, do the same thing. But those beetles have been known to escape the quarantine area and infest the entire museum.
1: No.
0: Also not what you
1: want. Infest.
0: So, yeah. Now they're dealing with these things called superworms, and they're the ones doing it.
1: Can we get, like, a fourth option?
0: No, we can't. The fourth option is start the song. That's the fourth option, start the song. Okay, we're going to do that. It's Chris Tomlin, How Good It Is on the River.

0: good.
1: I'm Josh on the River Morning Show. Hannah's on maternity leave, but we've got some of the best moments of the show for you now.
2: There are various ways you can handle road rage. My husband, Chris, has a new way of handling it. But you know how most people will honk or yell or maybe even throw out the thumbs down,
1: yeah,
2: which is the equivalent of I'm not mad, just disappointed.
1: How dare you? Yeah. Thumbs down. That's not passive aggressive like the thumbs up. Yeah, that says it all.
2: Straight to your soul.
1: Mm-hmm.
2: Well, Chris has taken a different route. Now when someone cuts him off or, in his words, drives like a lunatic, he doesn't shout or get angry. He just calmly says,
1: "All right,
2: if I ever meet you, you're getting a noogie."
1: A what? A noogie.
2: A noogie.
1: This is where you put somebody in a headlock and you rub their knuckles.
2: The knuckle rub. Yeah, over your hair and it ruins it.
1: If I ever meet you in person, you're getting a noogie. Noogie.
2: All yeah. right. And he said it and I laughed so hard. My stomach was in knots. When is the last time someone threatened you
1: with a noogie?
2: With a noogie. It's this... like fifth grade.
1: You guys haven't been married that long, and all of a sudden, you've turned him into an old man. Like,
2: he is one. I don't know what's happening. He's either an old man or, like, the 12-year-old taunting the 8-year-old. I don't know. All I have to say is, watch out, Ohio drivers. Cut my hubby off, and you're getting a noogie. The
3: River. Time now for your River Business Report, where Microsoft has posted strong quarterly earnings, surpassing expectations with significant growth in its cloud computing platform and a boost in paid AI users. The company earned $90 billion in the April to June quarter, up 18% from a year ago. And Meta Platform says its second quarter profit declined, even as revenue beat Wall Street's expectations, as legal expenses and severance costs for recent layoffs weighed in on its results. The Facebook and Instagram parent company earned $15.8 billion in the April to June period. That's down 14% from the same time a year ago. Revenue, however, grew 28% to $60.8 billion. I'm Ron Hamilton for 104.5 The River.
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14: The River Weather.
0: beautiful weather coming in for the rest of today. Mostly sunny in our high low 80s. We'll see some fog returning through the latter half of tonight. Low sliding down to the upper 50s. Becoming mostly sunny on Friday, the high 85. New system giving us some rounds of showers with thunderstorms by Saturday afternoon and into Saturday night. I'm meteorologist Jennifer Naramore.
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0: What do you do when you lose a friend? Because for the next 3 months, that's what the situation here is on the River Morning Show, because Hannah is on maternity leave. So what do? It's just me. It's just you. It's just producer Mike sometimes. All right. So what we do is we borrow other friends that you know, too. Beginning next week, there's an incredible group of river artists who are going to be sitting in for Hannah. I am fired up. All right. So welcoming the first one in on Monday, none other than river artist Patrick Mayberry. He's going to be on the show Monday, Tuesday, Wednesday next week, spending time with you, getting you encouraged. We're going to be talking about his crazy upbringing. It's wild. His testimony, equally wild. Energy drinks, and whether or not we can convert him to being an Ohio State Buckeyes football fan. These are just a few of the things we'll be chatting about with Patrick Mayberry. And then later in the week, we welcome in Matt Maher. Joy still comes in the morning. And that's just the first week. The first full week of No Hannah equals extra friends visiting in on the River Morning Show. And the list goes on and on, by the way, but we don't want to get ahead of ourselves. So beginning Monday, it's River Morning Show. It's the River Morning Show with special guest host, Patrick Mayberry.
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0: Uplifting and encouraging the river. It's the River Morning Show. I'm Josh. Hannah's on maternity leave, but we're remembering when she was here with some of the best moments of the show.
1: And here's a happy heart story for you. There's this restaurant up in Toledo, and instead of doing the typical employee appreciation party, like a potluck in the back room or a company picnic, the owner said, what if we did something a little crazy and definitely unforgettable? They shut down the restaurant for a few days.
0: Ooh.
1: And took the entire staff on an all-expenses-paid cruise to the Bahamas.
0: Are they hiring?
1: Right? They covered the flights, the cruise, everything.
0: Wow.
1: So their team could just show up and enjoy it. And for a lot of the staff, this was their first time ever flying, first time on a cruise, even for some, first time seeing the ocean.
0: Did anybody get a plus one? Or was it just
1: I don't know. Okay, I don't know. Right. I was looking at the picture of all the smiling faces. I think it's mostly staff. I don't think plus ones.
0: I understand that.
1: One of the cooks said he was super nervous at first just to even see the ocean.
0: Mm-hmm.
1: But then his boss encouraged him just to take a step into the water.
0: Oh.
1: And he was like, okay, this is everything.
0: Wow.
1: This is amazing. That same cook said that they all went as co-workers, but they came back.

0: is the River Morning Show. We're Josh and Hannah. Hannah's on maternity leave. Some news you can use this morning. And real quick, you can hear stories like this all this week on a special podcast Hannah and I, and now for a day, Haley and I, have been a part of with our friends Len and Sarah, formerly of The Fish in Cleveland, Christian music station there. It's the Start Your Day Positive podcast. Len and Sarah just getting back from an overseas trip. And so they invited Hannah and myself to fill in with their kind of news you can use segment. So you can hear that and more and have some fun starting your day and portions of your day with Len and Sarah too. It's the Start Your Day Positive podcast. All right, it's Ohio State Fair Day 2, which is $3 Thursday.
1: Ooh, I like the sound of that.
0: Yes, sir. It's food stuff. Today and next Thursday during the fair, all vendors will be offering a menu item of their choice at a smaller size for a smaller price.
1: Okay,
0: just
1: $3 with that.
0: Because anytime you go to one of those, and I get it, it's expensive because it's really good, and they need to be able to continue to operate their little truck or whatever. So
1: yeah, I spent way too much on steak and a stick last
0: year. That's what I'm talking about. So it's the perfect way to try some stuff maybe you wouldn't try without breaking the bank. That's today and August 6th, next Thursday. A full list of the items can be found at ohiostatefair.com/3-Thursday. Like the number 3. I'll say that website again because it's weird. ohiostatefair.com/3-Thursday. If you can't sleep, you got to change things up, according to experts. And I really needed this 2 nights ago.
1: That's right.
0: I was staring at the ceiling forever. Yikes. So here's what they say. Don't lay in bed awake for more than 15 to 20 minutes if you're wide awake.
1: Really?
0: I stayed there for like 4 hours.
1: Oh, no.
0: Going like, sleep. Would you just sleep, man? I was begging God.
1: I do feel like I would start just thinking like, has it been 15 or 20 minutes yet?
0: So we'll get to that point. They say don't stay there. Instead, get up and start a calm activity you genuinely enjoy, like reading a book, doing a puzzle, listening to some soft music like the river on your radio at home, that sort of thing. The goal is not to tire yourself out. It's to simply wait until sleepiness naturally returns. And they say avoid sleeping somewhere else. Wrong. I went to the couch. I finally fell asleep there. Resist the temptation to fall asleep in those places and don't force it. Producer Mike, you said it. Trying harder to fall asleep usually backfires by increasing anxiety and clock checks.
1: Yeah.
0: How long has it been? So accept that you're awake and it often helps sleep return a more natural way. And last but not least, remember when Amazon promoted drone delivery?
1: Oh, yeah.
0: I've seen a few of those in my lifetime. Well, DoorDash is getting in on it now.
1: Oh,
0: they've been granted approval by the FAA. That's the Federal Aviation Administration. So it's real. They've been using some drone companies already, but this is going to let them do everything themselves. And it'll be for short distance deliveries, like 3 to 5 miles. Because of traffic, a lot of time those deliveries take longer because it's tough to get from point A to point B with all the traffic if you're in a town or something. So the program is going to be called DoorDash Air with more information coming next year. And actually, I think I can do the more information for you now. I don't want drones knowing where I live. Okay, I have seen too many apocalypse movies. It never ends well for humanity.
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1: Stop overthinking it.
0: Before she left for maternity leave, I asked Hannah to text me with updates and let me know when things are happening and how it's going.
2: Yeah, right. That makes sense.
0: Does it?
2: Yeah.
0: Does it, though? Because I'm worried it's too much. I mean, like, she doesn't need to be messing with work now that she's off. And certainly not when things are, quote, happening. And I didn't mean, like, while things are happening. I just meant, like, you know, I'm going to the hospital now.
2: Yeah.
0: Or we had the baby. You know, here's a picture of a little nugget there. So, you get the idea. She should have a clean break from this stuff while she's not here. But she's my friend and I want to know, so I ask for updates.
2: Okay, so you're trying to, like, find the balance between,
0: yeah,
2: and, you know, caring as a friend and also being like, I don't want to be a burden.
0: Yeah, and I'm afraid that I, like, barreled into the burden part. You know, just like, hi, text me everything. I'm not even a part of your family. So I just want to show that I care. But does she care that I care? Should I care if she cares that I care? You know, so this is
2: hurting my brain, Josh.
0: What?
2: And I'm an overthinker too.
0: Dude, it's in my head. Imagine. Okay, so I feel really conflicted and... all right, hang on. I just got a text. It's from Hannah. She says, yes, I care that you care. Okay. Okay, good. Thanks, friend. Okay, I feel better. Like, I think we actually solved one.
2: Yay!
0: We actually solved one this time.
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1: Mercy me with the best news ever on the river. Thanks for listening. My name is Laura Lee. They taste so good, but what if you eat too many gummy vitamins? I mean, they're kind of like fruit snacks, but they're not. Most of the time, having too many vitamins is not a problem. Your body will just flush them out. But things like vitamin A and D building up over time, too much of them over time, can be a real problem. So the advice is simple. Know what's in your vitamins. Follow the recommended amount and keep the bottle away from little kids who just might see fruit snacks. Maybe consider eating a cutie instead of a gummy vitamin. Cutie has more compounds that you'll get. It's better to eat the real clementine or the real orange. And I'm always going to be better about it. And then it's just so easy to grab a bag of chips, isn't it?
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3: My name is Carson Arup. I'm from Warren County down in Cincinnati, Ohio. I've been showing ever since I was allowed to show. 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
7: Plan to attend the 103rd Holmes County Fair, August 10th through the 15th at the beautiful Harvest Ridge Fairgrounds, just west of Millersburg. 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Sheep and market lamb judging begins at 2 in the Baker Building. The West Holmes Marching Band performs at the Stage on the Green at 5 p.m. And the Full Throttle Monster Truck event, the feature entertainment at the grandstands, begins at 7 p.m. It's all happening at the 103rd Holmes County Fair, August 10th through the 15th.
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13: Weather coming in for the rest of today, mostly sunny and our high low 80s. We'll see some fog returning through the latter half of tonight, low sliding down to the upper 50s. Becoming mostly sunny on Friday, the high 85. New system giving us some rounds of showers with thunderstorms by Saturday afternoon and into Saturday night. I'm meteorologist Jennifer Naramore.
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0: Torin Wells with Jen Johnson, Famous Four on the River. Hey there, I'm Laura Lee. Is it just me or did summer vacation used to last so much longer? Now you blink and somehow it's practically August and back to school is out at the stores with the fall decor. Looking for a way to slow down time, some have found something interesting. Constantly trying to cram your life full of new experiences may actually make you feel more rushed. The better answer might be paying attention to the ordinary stuff we usually try to hurry through, like washing the dishes, which is a bold suggestion because I personally have spent many dishwashing sessions and mentally planning my next three meals, or replaying a conversation from 2014, or wondering why no one is home for dinner anymore. The answer to that is two are adults and out on their own, and the youngest is starting his senior year and works crazy teen hours. That's why nobody's home. But anyway, the idea is to actually be where you are, even in the dishes, the walk, the quiet moment. There's something deeply faithful about remembering that this ordinary day is still part of the life God gave you. Maybe the goal isn't to make time stop. Maybe it's to stop missing the parts of life that are already happening. The days are long, but the years are short, and they just keep speeding up every single year. I slow it down with a gratitude journal. Try to write something in it every day to remind me of the day when I look back later. I did get a week off, though, so I just spent a good portion of my day catching up on my one-line-a-day journal.
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5: 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They struggle to keep up. They endure stares and stigma. They get made fun of. 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

0: I love the river. I listen to it every single day. And when I was a few years ago not doing so great, it's what really got me through each day to just stay positive, lose my anxiety, and just fix my eyes on Jesus. And you guys have really helped me with that. I'm Marissa. I'm from Westerville, Ohio, and I am the river.
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0: gave up on me. The Afters on the River. My name is Laura Lee. Dog owners, you ever walk your dog after doing their business? They kick up dirt and grass before they move on. I thought it was an attempt to cover their business like cats do, but I just read this article saying it's really more like leaving their scent on all those things kicked up for the next dog to saunter on by and sniff. Here's what I know, though. Don't stand behind them when they're doing it. My dog does not do this. He's over 15 years old, though. My neighbor's dog does. And I watch the neighbor's dog frequently when she's out of town. The first time I walked my neighbor's dog, I stood behind him when he was going to the bathroom. Because I'm like, well, I'm going to pick it up when he's done. I stood behind him so I could pick it up with the doggy bag. And what I didn't anticipate was the post-poop kick that would scatter the poop on me and all around me. And that was a fun moment. I now stand in front of her dog. Only needed that training one time.
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2: Well, this year, the butter display is celebrating America 250. 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
1: 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Corn higher by a penny to a penny and a half at midday. The beans mixed up a penny and a quarter for the front month August, down a fraction for November. And wheat for September, 11 cents higher at 672 a bushel. 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
13: Beautiful weather coming in for the rest of today. Mostly sunny and our high low 80s. We'll see some fog returning through the latter half of tonight. Low sliding down to the upper 50s. Becoming mostly sunny on Friday, the high 85. New system giving us some rounds of showers with thunderstorms by Saturday afternoon and into Saturday night. I'm meteorologist Jennifer Naramore.
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0: wrote this song in a season where I was asking myself if I was really living the life God called me to live. 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It came from the deep desire I think we all carry to stand before the Father one day and hear the words, "Well done."
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0: The Schlieder Valley of Worship on the River. I'm Laura Lee. You know those giant super worms you can buy at the pet store to feed reptiles? It turns out they have a second career option. Museum skeleton cleaner. Ugh. They've discovered these finger-sized larvae can strip the meat from dead animals, everything from fish and birds to wolves and wildcats, leaving the bones clean and intact, which is an important museum job. The best part, if you keep 10 to 15 of these worms together, they stay in their worm phase instead of turning into beetles, which could potentially go rogue through the museum. The super worm, the tiny terrifying employee who shows up, does one job extremely well and apparently has no interest in climbing the corporate ladder. I don't like bugs, so I guess we can take museum curator off my list because I don't think I'd want to work with the worms.
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0: And he's like, hey, let's make sure we go. 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

deadline is coming up. Join the River's Egyptian excursion with Josh from the River Morning Show and Haley from Afternoons. 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

0: Mercy Me with greater uplifting and encouraging the river. My name is Laura Lee. Now, a lot of people have ideas and speculations on what it means if a cardinal visits you in your yard. If a cardinal keeps showing up in your yard, there's probably a pretty simple reason. Food, shelter, maybe a nest nearby. But I understand why people attach a little more meaning to that bright red bird, especially when you are missing someone you love. Seeing a cardinal can feel like a beautiful reminder of them. I just think that there's something comforting about being reminded that God can use things around us to make us pause. A flash of red at the window, a familiar song on the from the bird in the backyard, or a familiar song on the radio. And for a moment, you look up from everything you're doing and you remember that you're not alone. And you appreciate in a wistful way the memories that seeing something or hearing something flashes for you.
1: 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Time now for your River News Report, where locally today is the deadline for Wayne County property owners to pay real estate and manufactured home tax bills before penalties and interest begin to accrue. Residents who have not received a tax bill yet should contact the Wayne County Treasurer's Office today by calling 287-5450 or access a copy online through waynecountytreasurer.org. Tax payments received after today's deadline will be subject to penalty and interest charges. The announcement noting that not receiving a tax bill does not exempt a taxpayer from those additional costs. Elsewhere, the Holmes County Park District has announced that it will host the inaugural Run the Ridge 5K on Saturday, September 19th at Legacy Point Park. All proceeds from the event will support the ongoing maintenance and continued development of trails at the park. The race will meander along the trails, including a loop up to the highest point at the cap of the Stairway to Heaven Trail. Medals will be awarded for age division winners, and then after the race, everyone's invited to take part in guided nature walks through the park. Legacy Point Park opened last summer and now has more than 6 miles of hiking trails throughout the property. For more information, contact the Park District. I'm Ron Hamilton for 104.5 The River.
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10: Beautiful weather coming in for the rest of today. Mostly sunny in our high low 80s. We'll see some fog returning through the latter half of tonight. Low sliding down to the upper 50s. Becoming mostly sunny on Friday, the high 85. New system giving us some rounds of showers with thunderstorms by Saturday afternoon and into Saturday night. I'm meteorologist Jennifer Naramore.
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uplifting and encouraging the river. It is Ohio State Fair time, one day in. This is day two, I believe. If you've been, if you're looking for ideas, head on over to River.

Elevation Worship on the River. My name is Laura Lee. There are so many choices in life now that even picking a show to watch can feel like a major decision. Those options can actually leave your brain anxious, overwhelmed, less satisfied, and you might question whatever you finally chose. So maybe you don't need to find the absolute best option every time. Sometimes good enough is actually good enough. The jeans fit, the dinner is fine, the show will do, move on. There's a lot of freedom in realizing every decision does not have to be perfect. God never asked us to have every detail of life figured out before we can enjoy the day we are in. And this message just, it's like right back at me so much because I take forever to make up my mind. My husband says I will take forever at a fast food restaurant that hasn't changed.

0: like, I just can't decide. And it's true. I don't know that it's, I want it to be perfect. I just want it to be, well, I want it to be perfect for me, but yeah.
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3: 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I'm Ty Higgins. Not a lot going on, and a mixed bag for the commodity markets at midday, with corn higher by a quarter to three quarters of a cent, the beans picking up a half to one and three quarters, and wheat higher by 9 to 11 cents in Chicago. On the livestock side of things, live cattle for August, 228.92, up 102. October up 62 at 224.60. Feeder cattle for September down 137 at 337.27. Lean hogs for August, 98.50 down 217. October down 325 at 82.45. 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A lot of renovations happening here. 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
1: 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I have questioned if you could. And when it led me to the cross, only then I understood that even in the ruthless pain, there's a river.

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1: And this is the story that made the song.
0: We are messengers.
2: I've done a lot of things in my life that have brought acclaim or honor or glory to me and my talents and my abilities. But I know this, and the scriptures remind me, that the only things that really matter and that will only remain when all is said and done . So friends, whatever we do today, let it be informed by those three things, by faith, hope, love. Those things matter, they last, they're permanent, and through Jesus, they change the world.
1: The story that made the song.
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0: 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I feel that. I mean, one more trip to the zoo? I got a membership for this very reason. 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
14: Beautiful weather coming in for the rest of today. Mostly sunny in our high low 80s. We'll see some fog returning through the latter half of tonight. Low sliding down to the upper 50s. Becoming mostly sunny on Friday, the high 85. New system giving us some rounds of showers with thunderstorms by Saturday afternoon and into Saturday night. I'm meteorologist Jennifer Naramore.
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1: I heard a speaker talk about it this way, and it was funny. 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

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But listen, it's also really close to pumpkin spice season. That's good, right?

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0: We the Kingdom, rescue me on the river. 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

0: uplifting and encouraging the river. Hey there, I'm Laura Lee. Did not realize this was a problem, but Costco wants everyone to know that your Costco card membership card is not a valid form of ID at the airport, at TSA, at checkpoints, and who's doing this? Are people trying? You can, however, with that Costco membership card, run over to Costco and get yourself a very affordable slice of pizza or rotisserie chicken. And if you do, grab me some, because I don't have Costco membership. I didn't realize people were trying to use their membership card for other... Yeah, no, you need like the compliant ID or a passport anymore to get on a plane, right?
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2: Hi, my name is Colin Taylor, member of the Nashville Jolly Farmers 4-H Club and student at West Holmes Middle School. 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
12: Beautiful weather coming in for the rest of today. Mostly sunny in our high low 80s. We'll see some fog returning through the latter half of tonight. Low sliding down to the upper 50s. Coming mostly sunny on Friday, the high 85. New system giving us some rounds of showers with thunderstorms by Saturday afternoon and into Saturday night. I'm meteorologist Jennifer Naramore.
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0: with the sense of spirit as we start our day, as we go through the hardships of our day. 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I am Colleen, and I am the river.
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0: Rend Collective with Plans on the River. Hey there, I'm Laura Lee. Thanks for listening. You've heard the saying, the days are long, but the years are short. How about another twist on that? I saw a quote that really made me stop and think. You will spend the majority of your life knowing your children as adults, but for a brief moment, you'll get to know them as kids. I started working here at the river when my oldest was 4 and my middle had just turned 1, and they are 25 and 22, and the third one is almost 17, and I cannot believe that they are as old as they are. There are parts of the last 20-some years that seem like yesterday, and there are parts that were a lifetime ago. How can time be so both of them?
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John Reddick on the River. That's one of the artists that you're finally going to be able to see at Rock the Lake this Saturday, along with Megan Woods and Torin Wells. 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
2: Mm-hmm.
1: The first dinosaur fossil was found in the 1800s. He never knew that dinosaurs existed.
2: Oh my word. Oh my word. Someone tell him. Too late.

0: Hi, thanks for being here. It's The River. I'm Haley, and I don't know if you're up for a little mystery this afternoon, but there is one in front of you because this thing happens here at The River where some boxes will show up to the studio. And the thing about the boxes is I can't tell you much about them in this moment other than they both contain prizes. I think they're both really great prizes inside of the boxes, but you might have a slightly different opinion, full disclosure. Again, I can't really say more than that at this moment. So if you are curious to know what's in the box, if you're curious to choose box one or box two and win whatever's inside, all you have to do right now is call 800-609-1049. Together, we will open a box and find out what's in there, and it's going to be yours. So call now to find out what's in the box, 800-609-1049.
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15: Weather coming in for the rest of today, mostly sunny and our high low 80s. We'll see some fog returning through the latter half of tonight, low sliding down to the upper 50s. Coming mostly sunny on Friday, the high 85. New system giving us some rounds of showers with thunderstorms by Saturday afternoon and into Saturday night. I'm meteorologist Jennifer Naramore.
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0: This is The River. I'm Haley, and it's time to find out what's in the box with Rhonda from Zanesville. How's it going today?
1: Well, it's great. Got better, I think.
0: Okay. Well, we're going to find out, Rhonda, because you get to find out what's in the box right now. That means you've got a big decision to make. So let me give you just a little more info first. We got the two boxes, and all I can tell you right now is that in one of them, there are a pair of tickets to see for King and Country at the Ohio State Fair on Monday night.
1: That's awesome.
0: So that would be a pretty great box to pick, but we just don't know which one it is. Because then, Rhonda, in the other box, again, don't know which one, you could potentially win me singing you a For King and Country song at the top of my lungs.
1: That would be great, too.
0: You're being so kind, but I kind of feel like we both know one of these prizes is a little cooler than the other. So it's all going to come down to you, Rhonda. You tell me, do you want to open box number one or box number two?
1: I'm going to go with box number two.
0: Box number two, going on a gut feeling. We're going to see how that pays off for you. I got the box right here. You ready to open this?
1: I'm ready.
0: All right, Rhonda, here we go. Box number two. It is for King and Country tickets.
2: Oh. What if it told you? What if it told you?
1: That is awesome.
0: And we both breathe a sigh of relief. There is no singing for me today, and you are going to see for King and Country at the Ohio State Fair on Monday.
1: I am so excited. Thank you so much.
0: You're so welcome. Do you have any idea who you're going to take with you?
1: My husband.
0: Oh, that'll be an awesome date night for you guys.
1: Yeah.

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0: there have been some really dark times and some times where I was just barely hanging on, and Jesus really breathed me back to life. There's also a line in the chorus that says, I think that I've known it since when I was young. It was Jesus all along. And I just think about this purity and innocence with kids, that they're just so close to heaven. I think that they know that there's a love after them. And part of growing older and part of the journey of faith is returning to that love. And that's what the song is for me. So thank you so much for listening.
1: The story that made the song.
2: On the river.

0: This is The River, Ohio's home for Jesus music, and I'm Haley. You know that sometimes being from the Midwest, it might as well mean being from a different planet. Like, we're just built different here in the Midwest. We even speak our own language. Here is how we Midwesterners talk when it comes to travel and distances.
1: When I say next door, I'm gonna run next door. I'm going to neighbor's house. I'm going 1 to 2 minutes away. Next door, 1 to 2 minutes away. If someone asks me, where's the gas station? What am I saying? Oh, it's right up the road. That means 5 to 10 minutes. You'll see it if you just keep going that way in 5 to 10 minutes. Next drive, you ask me, how far are we going? I'm going to say a couple miles. Couple miles is 10 to 20 minutes. This is like the next town over. We're going a little further, not too far, but a little further, a couple miles down the road. We're getting more serious now. It's not too far. Not too far. 20 to 50 minutes. That might feel far for some of you city people, but 20 to 50 minutes is the nearest grocery store. Okay, we're going a little ways. Little ways is over an hour. Not too far. 20 to 50 minutes. Little ways, over an hour. Grand finale here. We have a pretty good drive. We got a pretty good drive ahead of us. We're going to load the car, load the kids. Pretty good drive is 2+ hours. Pretty good drive is Florida. Road trip. Never flying. Pretty good drive.
0: Yeah, and talking like this may be so second nature that you didn't even realize it was its own thing. Now you do. You're from the Midwest and proud.
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I'm Haley on the river, and this is a little bit of breaking river news and update that you need to know about. So you've probably been hearing about Rock the Lake coming up this Saturday, and we are so, so sad to tell you that due to inclement and potentially dangerous weather, and that's really the main thing that's forecasted for Saturday, we have made the really difficult decision to cancel Rock the Lake on Saturday. And so we're so sad. We were really looking forward to this, but safety has to be the number one concern. And so if you have any questions, please don't hesitate to reach out to promotions@riverradio.com. You can also text the word lake to 800-609-1049 if you have questions, if you need more info. But Rock the Lake has been canceled for Saturday, and we're so sorry, but got to keep everybody safe with the potentially dangerous weather that could be happening Saturday. So again, text lake to 800-609-1049 if you got questions.

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1: It's a highlight of summer here in Ohio, and it's finally here. It's the Ohio State Fair going on now through August 9th. I'm Haley on the river, and I am already keeping a list of all of the things that I want to do and see at the fair this year. But really close to the top is making a stop to the Ohio Poultry Association to try the 2026 deviled egg flavor. If you don't know, every year, the Ohio Poultry Association does a, let's just say, unique flavor of deviled egg specifically for the fair. And this year, it's an ode to America's 250th birthday. It's a birthday cake deviled egg, which, let me be clear, I don't think it's going to be good, but I am still really excited to try it. They've also got a bunch of other new and returning flavors this year that you can get in an egg flight, and I plan on trying pretty much all of them, which egg math is such a weird thing, because me personally, I would never sit down and eat like 6 boiled eggs at one time, but 12 deviled eggs, that's easy. The
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I'm Haley on the river, and I don't know if you relate to getting to this point in the week, and it's like there's so many thoughts in your brain. It's a little bit overwhelming, but we're going to make it through one step at a time. Take a deep breath, and we're going to make it through one song at a time on the river.

0: I am a recently converted person to the river, and I just love every minute of it. It's just inspirational, and it just makes my day. 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Just a great way to share God's love and the message that God has for all of us. I'm Sonia, and I am the river.
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I'm Haley with a very important River concert announcement. This Saturday was supposed to be Rock the Lake, and sadly, the decision has been made that Rock the Lake is canceled, and it's due

to just the inclement and even potentially dangerous weather that is forecasted for this Saturday. So we are so sad about this. We have been so looking forward to Rock the Lake for such a long time now. I know you have been too, but gotta keep everybody safe. That is the top priority. So Rock the Lake has been canceled. And if you have any questions, you can text LAKE to 800-609-1049.

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0: Hey, I'm Haley, and yes, the river is your place to be encouraged and to be pointed back to Jesus in songs and in stories every day. But have you ever thought about that the river is also a resource for you to be able to share Jesus with others? Because think about it, sharing your faith, telling other people about Jesus, it's part of following him, but it can be a really hard part of following him. It can feel really scary and awkward to share your faith. It's honestly something I don't feel very good at myself. But when you financially support the river, you're sharing the love of Jesus with people all across Ohio. You're just doing it through this radio ministry. Now, some of those folks are going to be people who already know Jesus, but you're able to cheer them on through the radio. Some of those folks are people who aren't so sure about the whole church thing, but they're finding a faith community through listening to the river. And some of those folks are people who are hearing the good news of life with Jesus for the very first time. It just so happens to be through a song or through words of a DJ. But it's because you fueled the ministry that those moments happen. So if you want to practice sharing your faith more, maybe this is a great first step to get involved giving at givetotheriver.com.
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This is a little bit of breaking river news and update that you need to know about. So you've probably been hearing about Rock the Lake coming up this Saturday. And we are so, so sad to tell you that due to inclement and potentially dangerous weather, and that's really the main thing that's forecasted for Saturday, we have made the really difficult decision to cancel Rock the Lake on Saturday. And so we're so sad. We were really looking forward to this, but safety has to be the number one concern. 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But Rock the Lake has been canceled for Saturday, and we're so sorry, but got to keep everybody safe with the potentially dangerous weather that could be happening Saturday. 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
1: I heard a speaker talk about it this way, and it was funny. Like, as I listened to him, he said, if you're fighting this idea because you don't like surrender, just lose. Let yourself lose. Stop fighting to win, because this is Jesus. He flips things upside down. Only in losing yourself will you find life in Jesus.

0: I'm Haley on the river, and I am sorry, but I am just getting warmed up for a day that you are not going to want to miss because it's all about
1: dogs, dogs, dogs, dogs.
0: So coming up this Saturday, it is not just August 1st. It's Doggest 1st. Doggest 1st is the day that is considered to be the universal birthday for rescue dogs. Because, you know, when you adopt an animal, you don't usually know what day they were actually born, but you still want to be able to celebrate them and how much you love them. And so a lot of people just claim August 1st, as that day. Now, my dog Trout is a rescue dog, and we usually celebrate him on what we call his gotcha day. I know that's a popular thing to do as well. It's the day we brought him home. But I'm going to take any excuse to celebrate my best buddy, okay? So, Doggest 1st will also be a celebration of my dog Trout. But you can share about your rescue dog who deserves to be celebrated this Doggest 1st when you call or text 800-609-1049.
2: 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Tax payments received after today's deadline will be subject to penalty and interest charges. The announcement noting that not receiving a tax bill does not exempt a taxpayer from those additional costs. Elsewhere, the Holmes County Park District has announced that it will host the inaugural Run the Ridge 5K on Saturday, September 19th at Legacy Point Park. All proceeds from the event will support the ongoing maintenance and continued development of trails at the park. The race will meander along the trails, including a loop up to the highest point at the cap of the Stairway to Heaven Trail. Medals will be awarded for age division winners, and then after the race, everyone's invited to take part in guided nature walks through the park. Legacy Point Park opened last summer and now has more than 6 miles of hiking trails throughout the property. For more information, contact the Park District. I'm Ron Hamilton for 104.5 The River.
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12: It looks clear, upper 50s on the low, and then we should get sunshine on Friday, although we do have a chance of an afternoon shower or thunderstorm popping up. We'll be in the mid-80s. Scattered showers hanging around on Saturday and our afternoon high in the low 80s. Upper 70s on Sunday, but it looks pretty rainy. This is meteorologist Steve Hamilton.
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1: You thought it was just August 1st, but actually it's Doggest 1st, which is universally recognized as the day for pets who you may not know their birthday because they were a rescue or you adopted them.
0: And Harper is celebrating his rescue dog. Tell us about your dog.
2: We found her on my stepdad's walk. She just came home with us.
1: What's her name?
2: Rufus.
1: Rufus?
2: Yeah, but she's a girl.
1: I love that. Did you get to pick the name?
2: Yeah.
1: Why did you pick Rufus?
2: That's what I've always wanted to name a dog.
1: Okay, I love it. And do you know what kind of dog she is?
2: She's a pit bull.
1: So cute. And what is your favorite thing about Rufus?
2: That he's always lazy, but sometimes he goes and plays outside with me.
1: Well, Harper, thank you so much for calling. And happy birthday to Rufus.
2: Yeah, you too.
1: Bye.
2: Bye.

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0: Here's the story that made the song.
2: Yo, what's up?

0: verse 5, it says, come and see what God has done. And again in Mark 5:19, it says, tell them how much the Lord has done for you. Look and see what God has done in your life, in the lives of others around you. And again, pointing right back to scripture that every good thing and every perfect gift comes from above, from the Father of lights. And so this is just a great reminder to keep seeking Jesus and to see what great things God has done in our lives.
1: The story that made the song.

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1: instant rice,
0: instant encouragement.
1: One of these things is not like the other, and you found it on the river.

0: I'm Haley on the river, wanting to make sure you have this important update for the weekend so you can plan accordingly. If you were planning to attend the River's Rock the Lake on Saturday, the event has been canceled, and that's due to inclement weather and potentially dangerous conditions. 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
1: I have found the deepest loss. I have questioned if you could. And when it led me to the cross, only then I understood that even in the ruthless pain,

0: just to be honest.
1: It's not just a metaphor when the Bible says the power of life and death are in the tongue. I'm Haley on the River, and I just think it's the coolest thing when science backs up truth from God's word. And what science has shown is that words are not just processed in your brain, they are felt in your body. So harsh or unkind words might spike your stress hormones, whereas kind words can lower heart rate. Words have power, and we each get to choose how to use them.
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I'm Haley with a very important River concert announcement. This Saturday was supposed to be Rock the Lake, and sadly, the decision has been made that Rock the Lake is canceled, and it's due to just the inclement and even potentially dangerous weather that is forecasted for this Saturday. So we are so sad about this. We have been so looking forward to Rock the Lake for such a long time now. I know you have been too, but gotta keep everybody safe. That is the top priority. So Rock the Lake has been canceled. And if you have any questions, you can text LAKE to 800-609-1049.

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2: 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Uplifting and encouraging. The River.

0: good. Hey, I'm Haley. This is The River.
1: Say that again, please.
2: Say that again.
0: I don't know who needs to hear this, but you're allowed to pray that. I'm talking about the prayer that really doesn't feel like a prayer, but maybe it feels more like a complaint or a yell of anger or a cry for help. I feel like I've prayed all those things, said all those things to God. And in his kindness, he's met me every time. You're allowed to be honest with God because he is big enough to meet you wherever you are.
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13: It looks clear, upper 50s on the low, and then we should get sunshine on Friday, although we do have a chance of an afternoon shower or thunderstorm popping up. We'll be in the mid-80s. Scattered showers hanging around on Saturday and our afternoon high in the low 80s. Upper 70s on Sunday, but it looks pretty rainy. This is meteorologist Steve Hamilton.
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0: me, and he's like, hey, let's make sure we go. 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

I'm Haley with an important river concert announcement. For this weekend, Rock the Lake was scheduled for this Saturday, and the really difficult decision has been made that the event is canceled. And that's due to inclement weather and potentially dangerous conditions. Just have to prioritize safety. And so if you have any questions about Rock the Lake being canceled, text LAKE to 800-609-1049.

are judging you, and it's good to know what for. It's coming up in two songs on the river, and hint, it has to do with your phone.

0: 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Just not yet.
1: And when you feel like you'll never get a break from the heat in life,
0: let the songs and stories of the river remind you, relief is coming.

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1: I'm glad to know that.
0: All right, this new study shows that 1 in 7 people are judging you based on your phone background. So like your lock screen on your phone, people are judging you for what you have there. Now, surprisingly, pets are not the most popular choice for your phone background. Number one is photos of family members, specifically kids, having that as your lock screen. After that, most popular choice is like nature or personal photos. So like you just took a picture of something cool and you have that as your background. Then it's pets. And this is kind of funny to me. More people have their pet as their back screen on their phone than their significant other. Pets are a little bit more loved maybe than the spouses or the significant others. And then like 10% of people just use the default generic wallpapers that come on your phone. I guess that's kind of where I fall. It's not one that came on my phone, but I just have this one that I like pulled off the internet. It's just like a green background with silver stars on it. I don't know. I never use photos as my phone lock screen. Just feels a little bit too busy for me. I like a little more simple than that. But it's interesting to me that it's like a judgment thing, because I don't feel like I'm judging you when I see your phone background, especially if it's like your kids or your pets. That seems normal to me. I think the one thing I would be judging you for is if you had a picture of yourself as your phone background, like just you. You know, you might have a photo of like you and your spouse or you and your kids or whatever, but just you on your phone background, I don't know. That I might be judging. Like, you do you, but I am wondering what that's all about.
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1: This is an awesome new feature for you, the listener. Thank you for listening to the program. I'm now giving out awesome nicknames for listeners.
0: Okay.
1: It's like a sci-fi question, but like, what if you had to choose one of these nicknames? I've picked nicknames I think are cool.
0: Yeah, but the last time we did this, the person we were talking to didn't find any acceptable options in what you picked.
1: Right, so we're getting better listeners on the phone now.
0: The nicknames weren't the problem.
1: Yeah, so these are, let's see, we have Angie. Angie is her name. We'll do a little thing here. You ready for this? You get options.
2: And, oh, boy.
1: But they'll give you three options. I'll give you your three options. You have to pick one. This is for the rest of your life. Everybody's going to call you this rest of your life. Okay.
2: Okay.
1: And the three nicknames are Domino.
0: What? Like the pizza?
1: Yeah.
0: Or okay. Like
1: Domino.
0: Game. Yes, got it. All
1: Domino,
0: right.
1: Diva Ange. All right. Or Voltage. Right?
0: What?
1: So those are, I think these are cool.
0: That's awful.
1: I looked these up and I thought they were cool.
2: Okay.
1: So do you want to be Domino, Diva Ange, or Voltage?
0: My goodness.
2: I would pick Domino because I do fall over a lot and people would just get it.
1: And it starts a chain reaction and everybody else falls over too.
0: And now they'll stop asking
1: questions.
0: It goes on
1: for hours all through the city with people just sequentially falling.
0: What's happening? Well, you know, Domino.
1: You gotta love Domino. What she does.

0: The River. We're Brant and Sherry.
1: A new feature on the program. It is called Welcome to Adulthood. This is for all of us. Growing up, we have special messages for you.
0: Mm-hmm.
1: We are Generation X, but perhaps you're a millennial or not. It doesn't matter. Like, mm-hmm. We're all growing up. But one thing we've learned the hard way is that we're way into freedom in this country. Like, I get it. There's a good side to that, but there's also a bad side, meaning if I'm always free and I don't commit to something, I'm going to wind up by myself. And I'm also just not going to flourish. Like, God made us social beings. He made us for community. He made us so that if we don't commit, like, we're missing out. You actually have to show up for stuff. I've learned this and I've gotten better at it now, even when I don't feel like it, because I said I'd be there. Mm-hmm. So I don't flake. I don't text. I mean, it might happen sometime, but like, as a matter of, I said I was going to be there. And the best things have resulted from that.
0: Mm-hmm.
1: The best thing, because that's where the real poetry in life is through actually committing. You bind yourself to something, someone, a cause, something bigger than you or other people, and you just keep showing up. And that's where the poetry is.
2: I'm here with Kaylee Keller, the Master of Ceremonies at this year's Rise Up, a Worship Beyond Walls women's conference. Kaylee, tell us what's in store for this year's conference.
3: This year's conference is, you don't want to miss it, for the four speakers that we have coming, local speakers and national talent. We have Joy Gardner, Jill Butler, and Brooklyn Christ from this area. And national talent, and back for the second year, is Susie Larson. I love our local girls because they're relatable and they're going to deeply resonate with all of us. And Susie Larson brings a broader, fresh ideas and a bold, fresh anointing right to the pulpit. 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
2: You can get more information and tickets to Rise Up, a Worship Beyond Walls Women's Conference, on Saturday, September 26th at Northside Christian Church in Wadsworth at neowomen.org.
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13: The River weather.
14: Overnight looks clear, upper 50s on the low, and then we should get sunshine on Friday, although we do have a chance of an afternoon shower or thunderstorm popping up. We'll be in the mid-80s. Scattered showers hanging around on Saturday and our afternoon high in the low 80s. Upper 70s on Sunday, but it looks pretty rainy. This is meteorologist Steve Hamilton.
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1: Pro tip for you, if you are going to a yard sale, a garage sale this time of year, very popular, it says here, if you want to get a good deal, you compliment, it's just an interesting piece of psychology, you compliment the person who's the who's hosting it.
2: Yep.
1: Because they're investing through the endowment effect, which is a cognitive bias. They're investing their self-worth in that thing they're selling. Mm-hmm. So if you can meet that need first, then you like so you say something nice, then you can get a. They're more apt to make a deal with you.
2: Yep.
1: Makes total sense. I thought we could just
2: we're gonna role play this.
1: Let's say we're at a yard sale. It's busy.
2: Yeah, there's a lot going on here.
1: People milling
2: around.
1: Nice
2: turnout.
1: So you're the lady selling stuff.
2: Okay. Hi, welcome.
1: I like this ottoman.
2: Oh, okay. Well, let me tell you a little bit about it.
1: Your eyes are perfectly positioned on your head. The ideal proportion is for your eyes to form an axis that perfectly bifurcates the total area of your head into two halves, and yours are right there. So will you give me this ottoman? And then she does. You say yes.
2: I had answers and things that I wanted to say.
1: Yes.
2: You just cut it off there. Yeah. Okay.
1: You say yes.
2: Oh, you want me to say it?
1: Yeah.
2: Sure, take this ottoman.
1: Hey, thanks. So now you see how it works.
2: That's
1: how you score some
2: betrayal.
1: Free stuff. Yeah.
3: There's been so many.

0: praying.
1: It's Brant and Sherry on the river.
2: Look, I know it's not like super spiritually mature, okay? But I was thinking about heaven. Mm-hmm. And I know there's going to be a lot of beautiful reunions. Like, it's going to be amazing. Mm-hmm. Just amazing. And healing and stuff. It's going to be incredible.
1: Mm-hmm.
2: If you'll forgive me for wondering about this, though, it did cross my mind. You know what? This may fall into the... You don't have to say everything that pops in your head, Brant.
1: Let's see.
2: That my mom has drilled into my head. Will... I'm not saying on the first day in heaven, but like day 5,000,007.
1: Okay.
2: Will guys who are bald be reunited with their hair? Like, would that be like, would they be also, would that be a moment? I know it's not like,
1: right.
2: But it's not super important, but
1: well, a lot
2: of guys,
1: so
2: I know
1: sure.
2: I have a lot of friends that mm-hmm. would love that.
1: I mean, I don't know. We certainly don't have any theological basis for that, I don't think. Well he numbers the hairs.
2: All things new.
1: On our head. Hair all matter, things new. Like, all things new. Good.
2: Will that be kind of beautiful? I'm not saying the most beautiful thing, but just a beautiful. Like, hey, that was kind of neat, too.
1: We just walk up and down the streets of gold, and guys are on their knees just weeping with full heads of hair.
2: They go running, arms outstretched. Is that? It is!
3: It's my hair!
2: That's my hair! I want to be there on that day.
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